0: 93.7 KCLB. It's time to get to know our listeners and what they do. What's your name?
1: Sarah.
0: Sarah, it's TK. What's going on?
1: What's up, man?
0: How are you doing today? What are you doing, Sarah?
1: Well, I just got off work, just kind of going home.
0: What do you do?
1: I am a manager of a Circle K.
0: Really? Which one?
1: The one in Yucca Valley.
0: But more importantly, how much are your gas prices? How are they?
1: They're slowly going down, surprisingly. My gas price right now, I think, is at like $5.59.
0: Good. I have an expert on the phone with all these gas prices up in the high desert. And I would think, like, in Yucca Valley, it's probably just a little lower. Or is it higher? I don't know. What would it be up there?
1: It depends, because, like, Morongo Valley, even though it's right next door, is, like, 5 cents cheaper than me.
0: Oh, okay.
1: But I guess it's because of the difference in tax bracket.
0: You know, I just want to give all of our listeners in the 95.5 up there a little heads up on what's happening with the gas going down with Sarah.
1: Yeah, slowly going down.

Jackie in Palm Desert. What's happening? 93.7 KCLB. Sarah up in the high desert. Just talked to her. Mike in Indio. Thanks for taking KCLB down the road with you. Yeah, that's all I got from that. Kelly, Palm Springs, Tony, Cathedral City. Dannon from the Yard House. How you doing, bud? You know, the only place I really see Dannon is at the grocery store. I see this guy just about every time I go in there. It's weird. It's a weird cosmic thing. I was bumping to Dannon. How you doing, buddy? I'm giving you a shout like you want it.

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1: Oh, why, thanks.
0: This Father's Day, we're putting $1,000 cash in one lucky dad's pocket. Maybe dad'll even take it off your tab. You know what I'm talking about.
1: Fat chance.
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2: 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Person swallowing swords, a foot archer. 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

All right, 93.7 KCLB. If you drive along Indian Canyon this week, expect slowdowns between the Tramway View and Palm Springs Station. It's always slow, and it's been kind of out of commission for a while, down to 25 miles an hour past the pilot, heading south. This week, Wednesday through Friday, 6 a.m. to 3 each day, it's going to get even more slow. So you may want to take Gene Autry, pray for no wind, Vista Chino, other ways around it, the 111.

93.7 KCLB. I found something kind of cool out today about our Coachella Valley. Van Halen. Yeah, that Van Halen. They filmed part of the video for Finish What You Started with Sammy out here in the desert. Up around the Palm Springs aerial tramway. Landscapes to millions of people from our mountains and our desert. Yeah. I don't remember any of that. I do know that Tears for Fears, Everybody Wants to Rule the World. You know that song? That was filmed over here at the Highway 111 at the ATV. Those ATVs over there, they were like riding around on them. It was hilarious.

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0: woman maybe meet mm-hmm. on a random night, or especially in the dating world, as Nard describes it, women are seeing multiple men at the same time.
1: Yep.
0: You may schedule a date when she doesn't have a palate that has been fully cleansed.
1: Yeah.
0: And there may be some remnants of mm-hmm. a previous date.
1: Yeah.
0: So you got to make sure.
2: She's like a Brazilian steakhouse. She's got multiple meats on her plate.
0: Yeah, and there's and more.
1: Mm-hmm.
0: She just turns her card over.
1: Yep.
0: For your date. Sometimes y'all don't even turn the card over. You're still welcoming other meat to the date.
2: That's disgusting.
0: It is disgusting, Derek. All right, let me take a break. We'll be back.
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0: 151, right by 151 by SeaWorld. And it's going to be 7 to 9. That's pretty much all I know. I know this. I had some more BMS Big Butt Ranch hats, but in cowboy colors. So I'll have limited those.
1: Take my
0: there.
1: Money.
0: Yeah, no, it looks cool. Maybe I'll post a picture of it.
1: Hell yeah.

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5: If you're a Spurs fan, I'll probably just not be on social media today.
6: I don't see a lot of them on there.
5: Every time I open up social media, it's another horrible reminder of what happened last night.
6: Yep.
5: Brutal.
6: It's like more reaction videos. Like, I just watched a whole, like, 3-minute video that one of the news stations put out about the timeline of, like, Spurs fans' reactions that were at Frost Bank Center watching the game. You know, from, like, when they had a 29-point lead all the way up until when they lost.
5: Oh,
6: and it's, like, it's horrific.
5: Terrible.
6: Mm-hmm.
5: All right, so we asked if there were hoo-ha guys out there. So let me go to those phone lines. And then Nard just found out a fun fact about himself that we will... We will tell you what that fun fact is here in just a minute. Let's go to Fat Man. Are you a hoo-ha man, butt man, or boob man?
7: I'm a butt man.
5: You're what?
7: I'm a butt man.
5: Not a hoo-ha guy?
7: No, I would say...
5: Like, if you could rank them in the top
7: three. I would say a butt could...
5: Man, I think it goes hoo-ha, butt... Boobs.
6: It goes boobs, butt, hoo-ha.
5: That's my hoo-ha, my list boobs, is hoo-ha, butt, boobs. What's yours?
7: Look, if hey Billy, if the girl has a catcher's mitten, I mean,
5: I understand that, yes, but I'm just saying it. There are hoo-ha men, there are butt men, and there are boob men, and I do think it goes hoo-ha, butt, boobs. But you can argue.
7: No, sir.
5: All right, then what's your list?
7: I'll say straight up, if a girl has a nice butt, every man's going to turn and look. Including, you know, breasts. But a butt could make up for...
5: A butt can't make up for a bad hoo-ha. What? Yep. Knew we were going to get dinged
6: for
5: that.
6: It's tough
5: to
6: do these.
5: It is. I just want your list. Let's not get all detailed on it. Nora, let's go to your list.
8: It'd have to be boob, then butt, and then possibly hoo-ha.
6: Just one boob.
9: Boob?
8: Yeah.
6: Yeah.
5: I like
8: boob.
5: They
8: at least have one good one. The right. One's always smaller than the other one.
5: AJ, what's your list?
10: Okay, so my list, personally, I don't mind a butt, but I'm definitely a hoo-ha first. Then butt, then boobs.
5: See, you have the same list I have. I would have to put hoo-ha, butt, and boobs in that order.
10: Because here's the thing. So I'm going to sound a little bit delusional, but just bear with me. Y'all know.
5: Right, as long as we can't just, I don't want to get into too many details. Only because we can't say a lot, and it's not your fault. And I know you want to get into details. You want to give us your reasoning, but we all probably know your reasoning. I'm just saying, this is a good debate here. Let's go. You're tapping again, Nard.
6: Yeah, you are.
5: My gosh, dude. You're so distracting in studio. You're going to start doing the show from the window. Let's go to Billy.
9: Hey, Billy.
5: All right, what's your list?
9: Man, the hoo-ha has to be on top.
5: Has to.
9: Then the butt and the boobs. Yeah, I'm with you, buddy.
5: I think that's the order that most men would probably pick. I think there are more hoo-ha guys than there are boobs and butts guys. I really do.
9: And you know, that's what's going to keep me around. That's in good shape and presentable. Much more than the other two, for sure.
5: Yes. Well, thank you. Appreciate it. Mm. And another reason is because the boobies they're going to get, you know what I mean? Stuff's going to happen to those. They're not always going to look a certain way.
6: That's true.
5: Same thing for the butt.
6: Same thing for the hoo-ha.
5: No.
6: Those don't always look the same.
5: But the hoo-ha.
6: They age.
5: Nope.
6: They do.
5: Maybe externally they age, but.
6: Yeah.
5: Let me go to Brandon.
6: They do.
5: Yes, Brandon.
11: What's going on, Billy?
5: What you got?
11: So my list would have to be boobs, hoo-ha. Boobs, butt, and then hoo-ha.
5: You put that last?
6: Yep.
11: Yeah, honestly.
5: And last.
6: Yep. Dead last.
5: All right. Let's. What is that, like, kill, marry, bleep, or whatever that is? So which one, if you had to choose one, if you had all three, and you had to throw one into the ocean to let a shark eat, which one are you throwing into the ocean?
6: Hoo-ha.
11: Hoo-ha.
5: Oh, no way.
6: Yeah, absolutely.
5: No way.
6: What that mouth do?
5: No way. That's...
6: Yes, sir.
5: You guys are nuts.
8: Yeah, it's just like going to a restaurant. You order the drink last. That's what you get, the hoo-ha. It's last.
5: And you order the drink first.
6: Yeah. Nobody ever...
5: That's it. You're out of here.
6: Are you a moron?
8: No, you don't. I just.
5: You're out.
6: Are you a moron?
5: You go.
6: Are you a moron?
5: You're leaving now.
8: You don't do the drink first.
6: You do the drink first.
5: Always.
6: Yeah, absolutely. They take the table and they go, what would you like to drink?
12: No, they start you off with a drink.
6: You're trolling.
8: No, it works for the competition.
6: You're like, come on, man.
8: No.
6: Come on.
8: No.
6: Come on.
5: He's doing this on purpose.
8: No.
5: He wants me to be mad.
8: I'm not even being...
12: Einard Radio.
5: It's always the drinks first.
6: Nobody ever does the food first.
8: Yeah.
5: Who gets their drink last?
8: I do.
6: Nobody.
8: Yeah, they're like, what would you like? And I tell them, like, a number two, and then large fry.
6: You're talking about fast food now. You said restaurant.
8: Well, that's what, like, yeah, restaurant. Yeah.
5: What?
8: Oh, my gosh.
5: What do you mean?
6: Two different things.
8: I was just saying food in general.
5: No, you didn't. You said restaurant, dumbass. Like, I'm going to sit down and order everything first. Oh, hey, and by the way, I'd like this dessert. No, yeah, can I get this to drink?
8: Yeah.
5: Idiot. What's up, Joey?
13: Okay, we're talking about hoo-ha's, y'all raking a hoo-ha, but you got to realize, put it in your shoes, man. She can't control her hoo-ha. She can't fix her hoo-ha.
5: Yes, she can. Yes, she can. Go to Dr. J if you wanted.
13: I'm gonna go butt, boobs, hoo-ha.
5: No way.
8: Oh.
13: No, but she can't control it. That's the same thing.
5: Yeah, she can control it. They can control that. There's just so many guys out there that put the hoo-ha last.
6: Yes.
5: Are there even men anymore?
6: Well, you had some that were on your side.
5: I had men calling in. I don't know who these other guys are.
6: Okay, these are men.
5: No. Chris, you got to back me up on this.
6: You did.
5: But men are not saying hoo-ha last.
12: No, they shouldn't be.
6: They are.
5: That's stupid.
6: These are men that are calling in that are putting hoo-ha last.
12: That's dumb.
5: These are Nard fans.
12: No, these are not men.
6: It's just on your list. It doesn't mean it's dumb.
5: Yeah, it is.
6: No, it doesn't.
5: That's exactly what it means. If it's not my list, it's stupid.
6: Boobs numero uno.
5: What would women, if they had their top three?
6: How much you make?
5: How tall you are?
6: What kind of car do you drive?
5: maybe, or what, how fit you are.
6: Yeah, that too.
5: No, what do you think a woman's top three things would be?
8: I would say
6: your teeth.
8: No, not their teeth. I would say how much money they have, and okay. then what kind of car, and then like what side town they live on.
5: Okay.
8: Yeah.
5: Are you having
6: they're
5: problems?
6: Judging over that?
5: Are you having problems with that side of town or something?
6: I did have a guy yesterday that judged me for what side of town I was on, and I was like, I'm on the same side that you are, though. So, man, I never expected you to be on this side of town.
5: Why not?
6: I don't know why. They expect all of us to live out in Bernie.
5: I guess because you're white.
6: Yeah, yeah.
5: Let me ask, though, ladies, what would be your list? I'd just be curious. What top three things would you want? As, you know, the men that called in rated hoo-ha, butt, and then boobs. And then we had some, I don't know what the rest of the guys were. They were like,
6: what do you mean? Don't play, come on.
5: Hoo-ha was last.
6: Yeah. Just because they put hoo-ha last doesn't make them any less of a man.
5: They were very kinda. Zesty.
6: It doesn't.
12: Zesty.
6: They were not zesty.
12: very zesty.
6: They were not. Zesty. Do not do that.
5: Yes, they
6: do
5: were.
6: Not just like us.
5: Yes, they were very zesty. I heard a lot of wrist in those calls.
12: Bunch of catmen.
14: No wrist.
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5: All right, just announced, it'll be 2 weeks from tomorrow, our next BMS Live. It's going to be on 9802 Ingram Road at the Hooters. That'll be Friday, June 26th, 7 to 9. Free event. We'll tell you how to get in soon. Like I said, we'll have BMS merch there for purchase. It's like our show, but we do it for a live audience.
6: It's a lot of fun.
5: It should be a lot of fun.
6: I love Hooters, so that'll be fun.
5: Yeah. Amart says, damn, that's going to be packed. I know there's limited seating for this one.
6: I don't, is it, Mark, we don't know. It might be.
5: So we're going to...
6: It's always kind of a roll of the dice.
5: Yeah, because we never know.
6: We haven't done one in the summer.
5: We have not.
6: And so we'll see how it goes.
5: But people are looking for something to do in the summer.
6: And we haven't done one on that side of town, so...
5: We haven't. It is, yes, it is PM, 7 to 9 PM.
6: Of course.
5: Hey, man, you guys going to do that?
6: Well, I get it.
5: It would just be our show live, though.
6: Yeah, right. Like, I get why they might think that, but...
5: But it's going to be BMS live.
6: Mm-hmm.
5: And it's going to be, you know, at night, 7 to 9. It's going to be at the Hooters.

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1: All right. People are asking if we're going to have VIP for our BMS Live event. 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I don't know. That's up to management. All I can do is tell you what we got going on. It's going to be out of Hooters. I can tell you that. It's going to be Friday, June 26th, 7 to 9 p.m., Ingram Road. The Hooters there near SeaWorld. I can tell you that. Beyond that, I got no idea. So that's up to Chris.
2: What?
1: He's the big boss here putting this all together.
2: I can knock on the wall right here, Joe's
1: Mr.
2: office.
1: Mr. Chris. Yeah. See, Patrick Mahomes, massive new deal. I mean, he's earned it.
3: Yeah, for sure.
1: So Patrick Mahomes and the Chiefs have agreed to restructure terms, which adds 2 years to his deal, push him past a total compensation, past $500 million.
3: It's amazing. Good for him.
1: It'll keep him a Chief until 2033, and he'll still only be 38 years old.
3: Well, yeah, but he'll be done by then. You know, these people aren't going to be Tom Brady.
1: Well,
3: Patrick Mahomes gets a belly.
1: He's too mobile.
3: Yeah, well, he gets a belly and stuff. Like he doesn't take care of his body the way Tom did. he gets fat in the offseason.
1: Yeah, it's hard to be Tom Brady.
3: I'm not dissing him at all. He's a normal guy. Well, he's not a normal guy. You know what I mean, though. Tom's a weird dude. That's one thing that is definitely being shown, especially with his latest product.
1: It's called Good Nut?
3: Yeah, it is.
1: Okay.
3: And again, I'm still waiting for that to come out and be a bit, but apparently it's not.
1: That's a real thing. It's a real coconut drink, right?
3: Yes.
1: It's called Good Nut?
3: And it's like, what? Like.
1: Nard, you just said, what was that?
3: Like, what are you thinking?
1: I don't know, but why is this dude, all he does, he's just tapping his knees together and moaning and not staying on topic.
3: I don't know.
4: I was moaning at the drink that we just talked about.
1: No, you just moan for no reason. You just said,
2: yeah, and you're moving funny while you're doing it.
1: You see, a man got attacked by a shark and it's all caught on video. It looked like something out of Jaws. Nightmarish video shows naval base employee being savaged by a shark as he snorkeled just off the shore.
3: I mean, that would be awful.
1: I'm not getting in the water. There's no way. I don't go on carnival rides, and I don't go in the water. I mean, I'll go in a pool.
3: Yeah.
1: But if I can't see all the what's in there, I'm not doing it.
3: The ocean's badass, but it's like badass just to look at.
1: That's it.
3: Or maybe get on a boat.
1: Yeah, being on a boat would be pretty fun.
3: Being on the beach, like, that's got to be pretty fun, right? But, like, going out, especially, like, swimming, like, kind of out there a little bit.
1: I would want to be in that water, but I don't want to be fish food.
3: Hell no.
1: This snake was missing on a plane, and so an urgent search for venomous reptile after sighting grounds the aircraft.
3: I mean, that's a
1: it's real
3: legit
1: live
3: reason.
1: Snakes on a plane.
3: Yeah, so there,
1: a ground crew snapped a photo of the snake before it went missing.
3: Okay.
1: The snake is believed to be what they call a mock viper. Mildly venomous, though still that would hurt.
3: It's just like, why? Why is it traveling?
1: I don't know.
3: Like, can't you ship that or something?
1: I'm not sure why. People like snakes, though. There's a lot of people that have snakes. Yeah.
3: I mean, that's like, I don't know why you would.
1: People like to own those things and then just let them out somewhere. I saw a dude, he had a monkey on his shoulder at the mall over the weekend.
3: And it's like, where's that monkey going to be in
1: like
3: a year? It
1: had a diaper on. I'm like, is that legal? Can you just have a monkey on your shoulder with a diaper at the mall?
3: I don't really follow law.
1: Do you have to have
3: a
1: card or something that says you can have that?
3: I'm not sure.
1: It was cool looking.
3: Yeah. But it's just like, are you going to, monkeys will live for like a long time, right? Like, this monkey's just going to be with this guy for 30 years?
1: Could.
3: Like, I doubt it.
1: Dog accidentally starts a fire on a stove, killing 3 dogs and a rabbit. So this dog.
3: Damn, started this, oh God.
1: Yeah, dog accidentally turned on the burner while jumping on a kitchen stove, sparking a fire that killed 3 dogs, a rabbit, and possibly multiple birds at this house.
3: That's sad.
1: I can't tell if the dog lived.
3: Well, I mean, I'm guessing not, but that'd be crazy if that dog lived and every other animal in the house died.
0: Oh, damn it. I got to get out of here.
3: Now I better open the door and get out of here.
0: I got to get. We're all going to die.
3: Mm-hmm.
0: So the new thing is, you heard about ball maxing, look maxing. That clavicular guy, he just got a nose job.
3: Mm-hmm.
0: I don't know. It makes him look really different. I don't know if it's the best. I think the snaz you get is the snaz you're supposed to have.
3: You're really playing with fire when you mess with that.
0: Because you don't know what you're going to look like.
3: Mm-hmm. And it's not the easiest thing. Like, I don't know a lot of people that get nose jobs, and it's like, oh, wow, you look great. Really helped.
0: You know, if you have a big bump on your nose, I mean, I get that maybe.
3: Yeah.
0: It's crooked. Okay, I get that, but this dude wanted
3: to. I think you're kind of right. The snaz you get, it's just kind of like the wiener you get.
0: Yeah, it's the one you're supposed to have.
3: Mm-hmm. It's like, okay, listen, whatever boobs you want to have, like, they perfected that. Like, that is.
0: The next thing that he wants to get done is his ears pinned back like Dr. J wants to do to me.
3: Dude, this dude really hates himself, and I don't even think he's a bad-looking guy.
0: No, he wasn't. He's got this body dysmorphia thing, yeah. I think.
3: Like, that's so weird.
0: So now they're back to tan maxing.
3: Okay.
0: So all the...
3: Tan does just look better.
0: It
3: I mean,
0: does.
3: Yeah, pale is never usually Golly. Attractive.
0: I just look so pasty.
3: I never see, like, a pale female, and I'm like, damn.
0: No, sometimes I just look at my photos, and I'm like, I am just pale like pigeon poop. You ever see that? Chris, when we were in New York, you'd see pigeon poop everywhere. And everywhere. It was just like
3: everywhere.
0: Bright white.
2: Yep.
0: Yeah, that's disgusting. What I look like.
3: It's disgusting.
0: Nice guys are hot again. So
3: are they?
0: Women are now into nice guys. They're having a moment, if you
3: that's
0: will.
3: That's good. They should be.
0: So all these dudes are like, hell yeah, it's time to be a nice guy. And so these women, they're receptive to that. And so
3: you spent the past 5 years getting donkey bleeped.
0: It's nice to see nice guys having a bit of a moment, women liking them again.
3: Come home to Papa after you've been used up.
0: Because a lot of y'all, you didn't like the nice guys for a while.
3: No.
0: But now they're back. This California couple fought off a bear attack with just a water bottle and a hatchet.
3: Mm. That's hardcore.
0: It's kind of impressive.
3: It's very just a water bottle and a hatchet? Although, I don't know what kind of water bottle. Maybe it was one of these, like, Stanleys.
0: It was a 17-month-old black bear fighting with one of her dogs.
3: All right.
0: That doesn't count.
3: I mean, it's still probably decent size.
0: It was 70
3: it's still
0: pounds.
3: A baby.
0: It was about 70 pounds.
3: Yeah, that's not, okay. All right, not as impressive.
0: I know.
3: My dog weighs more than that.
0: I wanted to be really impressed, but no.
3: Mm-hmm.
0: This person was critically hurt because they're on an oxygen machine. Well, they're like, I need a cigarette, and you can't mix those two, so they got burned up.
3: Damn.
0: Yeah, person critically hurt after smoking while on the oxygen machine.
3: I'm pretty sure they tell you, like, you cannot do that.
0: They do.
3: Yeah.
0: And men are worried about their fertility and are now doing a new trend called sperm maxing.
3: It does suck if you can't get a girl pregnant.
0: Yeah, so now they're doing sperm maxing. That means they're watching what they eat, their exercise, their sleep, their everything, so they can sperm max.
3: It's like, I feel bad for those guys because it's got to be like, damn, that sucks.
0: Yeah. Well, the show's over. I'm sure everybody's very happy.
3: Why?
0: And we'll see you tomorrow.
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0: good morning.
1: Hello.
0: F. Nard and his followers already start off hot in the chat.
1: Oh, man. Oh, that's what the chat's saying. F. Nard. Oh.
0: Yeah, F. Nard and his followers. Game one tonight, bitch.
1: Yep.
0: NBA Finals. Nard is going to be upset when the Knicks lose.
1: You can definitely tell, like, game one is here in the city. It was... I don't remember it being this busy this early in the city. I can't think of how... Was it busy?
0: Real busy.
1: Oh, my God. It was...
0: So many cars on the road.
1: Yeah. Road rage I already saw this morning. Like, bad road rage. Right.
0: People in a bad mood.
1: Right in front of the Alamo Dome. There was these two cars. And, I mean, they were going at it.
0: Well, damn.
1: And I was just like, it's 5:30, fellas. Like, it's 5:30 a.m. What are you mad about?
0: Nard, I know this is going to be tough for you to say. It's a tough one.
1: Yep.
0: But I need you to say this. Let's go. Ready? Go, Spurs, go.

0: Spurs go.
1: All right. He's been practicing.
2: Well, yeah, but he was saying no Spurs, no.
0: I wasn't.
1: He was for a long time.
2: And then I whipped
1: the him. The entire series, Western Conference Finals, Nara, was no Spurs, no.
2: Where are you watching the game tonight, Nara? Are you going to game one?
0: No, I'll be Ubering people there.
2: Ticket prices are just falling.
1: So where are you going? Is there like a bar that's like, I don't know, favoring New York?
0: What?
1: Is there like a bar here that's like all a New York bar?
0: Because
1: I know like there's a Minnesota Vikings bar locally. If you want to watch the Vikings game every Sunday or whatever, they'll have, you know what I mean? A bunch of Vikings fans get together. They watch the Vikings. So where
2: you have a Knicks bar?
1: Yeah, tell us about that.
0: No, I'll be taking people to the game.
1: To the Knicks,
2: you will? For
1: Knicks
2: free?
1: Bar?
0: To what?
1: Oh, you're working tonight?
0: Yeah.
2: Oh, you're doing charity rides down there?
1: You're not doing Amazon?
0: During the day, yeah.
1: During the day, yeah.
0: During the day, yeah. Then I head to my night job.
3: Yep.
1: All right. Do you think people are even going to want to get in your Uber knowing that you're not going for their home team?
0: Sure.
2: Are you going to let them know you're going for the Knicks?
0: Oh, yeah. Immediately.
1: So you are going for the Knicks.
2: So you're admitting it.
0: They pay the same either way.
1: I understand that, but have you decided who you're going for tonight?
2: Are you
1: going
2: to take down your Knicks car flags?
0: No, it's a pain in the ass to put back up.
2: All right.
1: Okay, so you're going all in with the villain.
2: Hell yeah.
0: I got nothing else going. I mean, I get paid the same either way.
2: Mm-hmm.
0: I don't get a pay raise to be the villain or the good guy, so.
1: So you're like, I like this villain thing. I like that everybody hates me.
2: Yeah.
1: Well, why don't you just be a Spurs fan?
2: Yeah, I don't understand that. You could just be a Spurs fan.
0: I'm not any sports fan.
2: Oh, so you're not
1: a Cowboys fan?
2: You're not going to say you're backing the Spurs.
0: They win. Awesome.
2: Oh, but if they don't?
0: I mean, whatever. I'm not a sports guy. I couldn't tell you one person that plays.
2: Yeah.
1: So you don't watch
2: any
1: Wimbenyama?
2: Sports.
0: Wimbenyama?
1: I'm sorry, say what?
0: Wimbenyama?
1: Try that again there, homie.
0: Wimbenyama?
1: Wimbenyama?
2: No, it's Wimbenyama.
0: Wimbenyama.
2: No, you stop doing that on purpose.
1: He can hear you.
2: Wimbenyama.
0: Wimbenyama.
2: Stop.
1: You know he understands what you're saying, Derek. He's just being mean.
2: Why are you doing that on purpose?
0: I'm not doing nothing.
2: It's game one today.
0: Yeah, game one.
2: What's your problem?
0: Nothing.
2: Just say it. Wimbenyama.
0: Wimbenyama.
2: Okay. I don't know why he's doing this.
0: I'm not doing nothing.
1: Because he wants to be a villain.
2: You're doing the bit.
0: I'm not doing what
1: bit? He is. He's having a stroke.
2: Wimbenyama.
0: Wimbenyama.
2: Okay. All right. So you're just, you're in a bad mood.
0: I'm not in a bad mood.
1: He is. What about your social media? What are you doing with that?
0: Nothing.
2: No, he has deleted it, basically.
1: you swiped it clean, huh?
0: Yeah.
1: Why?
2: Well, he wants the people to beg for him to come back.
0: I never said that.
2: He's like, you know what? You guys don't know how good you had it.
1: You don't know what you got till it's gone, do you, bitch?
2: Yeah, so now you guys are gonna, you know.
1: So what?
2: Shazam. You're gonna have to suffer a little.
1: Gonna have to suffer without all this good Nard content. You ain't getting none for weeks.
2: Until you guys start begging for it again.
1: Shame up. Better follow me.
2: You guys are gonna have to message him, get his follower count. He said he's not gonna post anything until he's back above 10 grand on
0: definitely not
2: on Instagram.
1: Question.
2: If he stays under 10,000, he won't post.
1: Where are you at now?
2: 9,700. 9,700 is some change.
1: Oh, okay. So you didn't lose any overnight?
2: No, he gained a few.
1: Oh, probably the New York people coming to town.
2: I don't know about that.
1: No, why do you look extra confused today?
2: Yeah. He doesn't know what 9,700 means.
1: No, you are looking extra confused and you're blinking weird.
2: Yeah, you are.
0: I don't know.
2: Will you stop that?
1: You're weirding me out.
2: Yeah, just say Wimbenyama.
0: Wimbenyama.
2: All right.
1: Wimbenyama.
2: I don't know why he's doing a bit.
1: He said, yeah, go bleep your mama is what he just told you, Derek.
2: Yeah, he did. Yeah.
1: He told you, go bleep your mama.
2: Mm-hmm.
1: He said, hey, funny man.
2: Hey, funny man.
1: Why don't you just go bleep your mama?
2: Yeah.
1: I got bleep your mama right here is what he said.
2: I don't know why he's so aggressive.
0: I'm not being aggressive.
1: Yeah, so he said, you're going to get this kind of heat until he gets over 10,000 followers again.
0: Yep.
2: So you guys start begging for the Nard to come back.
1: So, Nard, did you go out and follow anybody yesterday?
0: Follow anybody?
1: Yeah, no, on social media.
2: Oh, yeah.
0: No.
1: No?
0: I don't think
1: okay.
0: so, no.
2: Why not?
1: So, what you just have, what, Instagram and TikTok?
0: And Facebook.
1: Did you lose people on all platforms?
0: Mostly, I would say nobody on Facebook, but mostly Instagram. And a couple of people, like a little bit off of TikTok. Or not TikTok, but whatever. I'm over it.
2: Dude, what is wrong with you?
1: What's wrong, buddy?
0: It was mostly just TikTok.
2: Oh, it was? Oh, so it wasn't even Instagram?
0: No, it was a lot on Instagram.
2: Oh.
1: Okay, so mainly on TikTok, though.
0: No, mainly on Instagram.
1: Okay, you just said on TikTok.
0: Okay, listen.
1: I have been, you dumbass.
2: Yeah, he's been asking the questions.
0: I know. Instagram is the main source of loss, in, and then TikTok is a little bit. I'm a prime example.
1: Oh, man. This guy.
2: He's so funny.
1: He is pretty funny. Pretty funny, man.
2: I like him.
1: This guy.
2: He makes me laugh.
1: Like, he can't even say anything.
2: That's what you just did.
1: You did that.
0: I did.
1: You did that, buddy. That's what was going on in his head. I just imagine the little wheel that's in his head was, you know, the little gerbil or whatever was trying to get the wheel to go.
2: it just wouldn't go.
1: It just wouldn't go.
2: It was
1: go.
2: Like, no.
0: Yeah, I'm sleepy.
1: They're saying, is Nard wearing a satanic shirt today? Yeah, absolutely. Mm. He's not a fan of the Spurs, and he's not a fan of God. So,
2: yeah, okay. Guys.
1: Look, I mean, he gave a nun a 1 star because she smelled a little.
2: Yeah.
0: Priests smell better.
2: Oh, man, this guy's a monster.
1: He is. Derek, you saw, speaking of monsters.
2: Yeah.
1: You went and saw Obsession last night.
2: I did. I went and saw the Obsession movie. And I get why you thought it was a really good movie.
1: You get the hype?
2: I do, yeah. It just in all, listen, I thought it was going to be, you know, I thought it was going to be a little lame. But it was a good movie. It was.
1: And you now have a thing for the lead actress.
2: I mean, she was very attractive, yeah. I liked her a lot. I couldn't help but think of Nard being the guy. You know,
1: oh, just being the villain.
2: Yeah, right. Just it really was a quality movie though. Like, it was a well done movie. A lot of, there was twists in there I didn't expect. But it's weird too because it was like a horror movie, right? But it also made me horny.
1: Yeah.
2: Like, went home and crazy sex. You
1: crazy
2: know?
1: Sex because oh, the damn. Movie was so good.
2: Yeah, got me all horned up.
1: Right, got you in the mood.
2: It did, yeah. So really, really good movie. I would, obviously, you know, you don't want to spoil it. But.
1: No, you don't want to spoil it, but yeah. So you had a little freaky Nicky.
2: Oh, of course. Well, anytime after date night, like movie night, yeah. To be honest with you, Billy, like it's most nights I have sex, yeah.
1: Yeah, that's good.
2: Otherwise, like, why would I be there?
1: Yeah, what's the point?
2: Yeah. No dinner, no cleanliness, like, yeah, I'm just, oh, and then no sex? It's like, oh, what am I, just prison?
1: You got at least got to get some sex.
2: It's got to be a box checked. And the sexual box is checked.
1: Well, that's good. Mm-hmm. So, did you
2: that's
1: like
2: really
1: it?
2: All it takes for a guy.
1: A lot of girls mm-hmm. liked the Nicky.
2: Yeah.
1: Right? They were like, for sure. I like her, they would say.
2: Mm-hmm.
1: So, did your wife leave there and go, I like her?
2: No, my wife fell asleep.
1: She fell asleep during the movie?
2: Yeah. Well, she's a mom, so, you know, she's tired.
1: What? She fell asleep to that. You're going to have to go see it again.
2: I'm not, no.
1: That's what people are doing. You know, a lot of people are going, they're going and seeing it, and then they're going to go see it again.
2: I mean, it's not Avengers. You know what I mean? Like, it's like, I like the movie, and I would watch it again, like, on Netflix or something. But.
1: Yes. Sappy Pappy said, no woman said they liked Nicky. Yes. A lot of women said that they liked Nicky. Because of how infatuated she was with her man. So if you got a woman that's infatuated with her man.
2: Yes, I feel like they wouldn't like her, but yeah.
1: Now, well, if you're a woman that's infatuated with your man. This
2: well,
1: dude
2: that's
1: says,
2: not most women.
1: Nicky was hot AF.
2: Yeah, I liked her. I definitely did like her.
1: Phantom says Nicky could bleeping get it.
2: So a lot of people have seen this movie.
1: They have.
2: That's good.
1: And I imagine more people are going to see it this weekend because the hype is real. And if you watch all the Easter eggs and.
2: Yeah. I mean, obviously, you know, you got game 1 tonight. But, you know, in between games, I would, I would sneak off and go see this.
1: Or maybe you took today off. Go see the movie during the day.
2: Yeah.
1: No, why haven't you seen it?
2: He ain't got time for that. He ain't got time or money for that.
1: Okay, Derek is telling you can't see the movie.
2: No.
0: Yeah, I
2: tell him every day. I tell him every day, get your ass to work.
0: Yeah, that's what I've been doing.
2: I shoo him out of here.
1: Why?
0: Because I got to work.
2: He's got to work.
1: Oh, you got bills lives or
2: above
1: something?
2: He lives above his means.
0: Yeah.
2: He's got to have this big, expensive house that literally kills him.
1: Yeah, why do you have that?
2: I get why Nard has the house, right? Because it sucks when you're the dad and you have like the crappy place and mom has the place. You know what I mean?
1: Right.
2: Like mom has the house. Mom has this whole thing going on. And then you go to dad and dad has a one bedroom apartment or something. And it's just like, ugh, I don't want to go to dad's. So like, I get it. But like, can he afford it? No.
0: But it's cheaper than most one bedroom apartments.
2: It's not.
0: Yeah, it's not. It's only 13.
2: Not in your area.
1: That's expensive.
0: That's not.
2: Not in your area.
1: $1,300 is expensive.
2: Especially in your area, Nard. You think in your area, no, with one bedroom apartments?
0: Yeah.
1: Nard, you got to realize before we moved here, the most I'd ever paid for an apartment was, I think, $700 when we had to live in Dallas.
2: Mm-hmm.
1: Before that, it was $429 in Tulsa, one bedroom.
2: You can still get apartments under $1,000 in San Antonio.
1: Oh, yeah, yeah.
2: In your area, Nard, in your area.
1: Definitely can't.
2: Yeah.
1: He's just too bougie for it.
2: I understand why he does.
1: All right, this is what he told me.
2: Yeah.
1: He said, I can't bring hoes back.
2: It is, that's
1: to a
2: tough,
1: one bedroom.
2: Too.
0: Yeah, that's
2: And how old he is.
1: Right.
2: Like, you could have, like, crappy places when you're, you know, a certain age, but...
1: He also said then he can't lie to women about owning the place.
0: I don't tell
1: if he
0: people.
1: Leaves, if he lives in a one-bedroom apartment, he can't be like, oh, I own this, right?
0: I've never said that.
1: Oh, stop it.
2: He's just stuck. He's stuck.
1: So he has to go there and say, no, I'm a homeowner, so that the women think that he's stable and stuff like that.
0: I would never say I own the home with bars on the window.
2: There'd be nothing wrong with owning your home that you're in now.
0: I wouldn't say I owned it.
2: Why?
0: Because.
2: All right.
1: What? See, I told you he's too bougie.
2: He is bougie, and I don't know why, because he doesn't come from bouginess.
0: Mm-mm.
2: He's never lived in bouginess. I mean, maybe for like a six-month period.
1: Huh.
2: But like, he does. He acts bougie, and there's no reason. He comes from poverty. Poverty.
1: Yeah, well, your parents are poor, right?
0: In the universe.
2: Yeah, his parents were his parents were normal parents.
1: That's right. Me and Derek were the first ones to ever get Nard shoes.
2: What? Yeah.
1: Remember that? We
2: his
1: got
2: dad
1: your
2: was
1: first
2: a cop.
1: Pair of
2: like,
1: shoes
2: those guys
1: and socks.
2: I do remember that. That was a big day.
1: That was a big day on the air. Mm-hmm. All right, we'll take a quick break. We'll be right back.
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0: I saw people already getting lit this morning.
1: Oh, I bet.
0: Getting ready for the game tonight.
1: I felt like people were, you know, because I got to drive past Alamo Dome downtown, you know, on the way into work every morning. I feel like people were already down there honking.
0: I believe it. Nora, did you see some honking last night?
2: Last night, no. I seen them out there, like, having a big gathering and stuff.

0: I mean, they're setting up. They're, you know, a lot of the
1: they had a lot of cheering.
0: A lot
1: going
0: of the sports shows. They're going to be like in front of the Alamo and stuff down on the river. I'm sure, you know. I haven't seen Barkley in them, but I know. I mean, there's a lot of people
2: they're
0: in town.
2: Here. There, I mean, obviously, you've seen some of the AI videos of Barkley.
0: I did.
2: And then there was another AI video that they made of Charles Barkley eating a bunch of Cheerios. And then, of course, you see the Charles Barkley with the torta walking down the river walk, and they're both eating the Cheero. So
0: I did see the pep rally video where the highlight of the pep rally was the corgi.
2: Well, and they had security all around the corgi.
0: Yeah. Or is it corgi?
2: I think it's corgi.
0: Yeah, whatever.
2: But I like corgi. I like how you said it.
0: Yeah, it's more elegant.
2: But they had all sorts of cops around it and everything because you saw that the dog has picked the Spurs to win.
0: I did see that, yeah.
2: I saw a bunch of...
0: I didn't know that dog was even local.
2: And there were some other, I don't know, other people that have picked like Spurs in 5, Spurs in 6. They're not giving your team, Nard, the New York Knicks, any shot.
1: Oh, damn.
0: Mm-hmm.
2: I know. You got to be really, really upset.
0: All right, yeah, it's a corgi. Got it.
2: Yeah.
0: I understand.
2: I like corgi.
0: Whatever.
2: Corgi's hilarious.
0: Gay ass dogs, all right?
2: Corgi. I like it.
0: No, those dogs are cool. My bad. Never mind. That's the new Spurs mascot.
2: Yes.
0: I narded out right there.
2: That's okay. Well, you're just lashing out because they're upset because you didn't know how to say corgi or whatever.
0: I didn't.
2: It's not a big deal.
0: I'll admit it. I'm not English.
2: Yeah, it's not
0: German.
2: A big deal.
0: That's an English dog.
2: Not a big
0: deal.
2: That's
0: the dog of the queen.
2: It is. I was watching, there's a Mickey Mouse cartoon and it has the corgi and the corgi is trying to get Mickey Mouse.
0: Mm-hmm.
2: Seize him is what it says.
0: Seize him. It does crack me up though. That dog is a star.
2: It is.
0: I mean, that dog was the highlight. It did. It had 4 sheriffs surrounding the dog bigotry. Nobody got to it.
2: Did you see that? Because the dog chose the Spurs to win, that Knicks fans were like, oh, I like cats better anyways, because a cat picked the Knicks to win.
0: Yeah.
2: You know how they have like cat food out, and it's like they have 2 bowls.
0: Yep.
2: And then the cat picks which bowl. So that's what it did, and the cat picked the Knicks. And of course, Nora was just freaking out. He's like, see, I've always liked cats better.
1: Oh, God, yeah. No,
0: I talked to my ex-wife yesterday, because my ex-wife and my daughter, they're still in New York City, and they're going to be there, you know, until Friday. And so they're going out to, like, watch the game tonight. And they've already wore, like, some Spurs gear, and they're getting, like, heckled. And I'm like, you're just playing with fire.
2: They're wearing the Spurs gear?
0: Yes. They're, like, out there. They're wearing Spurs gear. It's insane. And, like, people are saying, like, insanely rude things to them.
2: Oh,
0: on the streets.
2: I can only imagine. Like, yeah, you're in New York.
0: Yeah, I know. I told
2: they're
0: her.
2: Crazy.
0: I told
1: they're
0: her.
1: Rude without having to wear jerseys.
0: She actually said that hasn't been the case. She said people are really nice when they're not wearing the Spurs gear.
2: Yeah, that New York's actually pretty nice.
0: Yeah. And she said she, you know.
2: It's not Philly.
0: Because I started to get on her ass about it, right? Because, I mean, she does have my daughter up there. So I'm just like, what are you doing? And she's like, I've never felt more safe, Derek Michael. Leave me alone.
2: I mean, sure. When last time I went to New York,
0: yeah.
2: As soon as we had left, there was a guy right outside our apartment, I guess, got lit on fire.
0: Oh, God. Oh, God.
2: So, you know, I mean, they have their, you know, but that was at like 4 in the morning, you know.
0: Yeah.
2: You know, so we had just left, you know, to go to the airport.
0: Yep.
2: It was like 3 o'clock, so we missed it by an entire hour.
0: All right, an entire hour you missed it.
2: Yeah, missed the whole fire right in front of the guy lit on fire and died.
0: Uh-huh. That's crazy.
2: Burned to death, yeah.
0: Burned to death.
2: Crazy.
0: That'd be a horrible way to die.
2: Then there was like a stabbing.
0: Mm-hmm.
2: Like right after we left.
0: Really?
2: Yeah, probably around 6 a.m. there was a stabbing.
0: Well, according to her, I've never felt more safe, Derek Michael.
2: I mean, they do have a lot of police there.
0: They do, yeah. So,
2: you want to see the percentage of cheating married men by country? Do you think U.S. is number 1?
1: Mm-hmm. I'd say number 5.
0: Yeah.
2: Number 5. Well, Thailand was number 1. They're cheating on their wives in Thailand.
0: Damn. Yeah, well, duh, they got all them hot hookers. I mean, Thailand does make it seem like they got hot-ass hookers.
1: That's why Daniel couldn't turn down that Thai boy.
0: Well, he was confused about it.
2: You don't say another bad word about Daniel because he came to my house yesterday and he got a mattress and he got some other, like an old water softener system and stuff for the junkyard.
0: Well, yeah, he needs a place to sleep.
2: for the junkyard. So you don't say a bad thing about him anymore.
0: And he's going to work for the city, hopefully.
2: Yeah, so you better not say a bad thing about him, mister.
0: Yeah, he's going to be your boss soon.
2: He is.
1: Okay.
2: Denmark was number two with 46%.
0: Denmark.
2: Those Italian boys cheating on their wives. Italy was number three.
0: It seems like it. They seem a little bit more lax over there in Italy. And it just, I don't know, though. Because the last thing I'm doing after I eat Italian food is having sex.
2: France.
0: Oh, yeah, the French have been doing it since, yeah,
2: they've been cheating. That's like a horny place, right?
0: It always has been.
2: Let's see. Number five was Germany.
0: Okay.
2: So maybe that explains. It's not your fault, Derek.
0: We've been through a lot.
2: Yeah. You know. It's your German blood.
0: Mm-hmm.
2: And the United States was number six.
0: See, not even everybody would think USA be number one.
2: No, only 39%. Only just a small percentage of husbands cheat on their wives. Only 39%.
0: So really the scum of the earth's in Europe.
2: Yeah. Percentage of cheating married men by country. The U.S. is only 39%.
0: Well, I guess Thailand's not Europe, but still.
2: Followed by Brazil, United Kingdom, Russia, Argentina, Switzerland, Sweden, and Japan.
0: Hmm. Well, we're going to bring them all together for the World Cup of Cheaters.
2: Now, they're saying here, the listed percentages represent infidelity rates among married adults overall, not specifically married men. So,
0: oh,
2: you know how,
0: also, it's men and women.
2: It is men and women. But the headline read, because they were trying to say, oh, this is like man cheating and all that.
0: Yeah, because they always say predominantly it is a man that cheats.
2: Well, what was funny is this lady posted this. And then you know how they can add context?
0: Yep.
2: Well, that's what they did. And it represents the infidelity among married adults overall. So 39% of all married people in the United States cheat.
0: Mm-hmm.
2: That number's got to be way higher.
0: It's got to be.
2: Has
0: I would
2: to
0: think.
2: Be.
0: Well, I don't know. I just feel like nowadays it is harder. It's getting harder and harder to cheat.
2: They find ways. You know. What a lot of women are doing is to be able to cheat on their men. They just get a weak man that isn't going to check on them.
0: Yeah, that is a problem that, you know, I could, because I wouldn't even know, because I never even check my chick's location.
2: What's up, Cody?
3: What's going on, Billy?
2: What's up, buddy?
3: You know, dragging today.
2: Yeah, it happens. It was windy last night. Trash bins were all over the place, and
0: oh, man.
2: Trees down, and there was no water. So was it just
0: no
2: wind?
0: Water.
2: Was it just wind last night?
3: No, we got over an inch and a half.
2: Oh, okay.
3: So, but hey, so, you know, I know Nard's trying not to lose followers and everything, you know, hating on the Spurs. But then you ask what's the greatest, you know, nation in the earth, and he says U.S. is at number five, so now he's an American hater now?
2: Yeah, no, yeah. He hates America. Yeah. He's always hated his country.
0: Yeah.
3: Mm-hmm. Yeah, and let's get some followers.
0: I don't know what his problem
3: today
0: is.
2: Yeah, no, he's always been a big hater.
0: You got all... he's
2: going
0: man.
2: For it.
0: He's going for it.
2: Thank you,
0: that's
2: Cody.
0: That's how you know... When Nard starts being a smartass like he is right now, that's how you know Nard is just like he's on the verge of snapping. He is, I mean, he's right there. He's going to do something so incredibly stupid today that I probably have to whoop him over.
1: Why?
2: And oh, for him. Sure.
1: I can already tell. I'm on your guys' side.
0: No, you got attitude.
1: I'm on your side.
0: No, that wasn't. We're on our side right there, bud.
1: What? That's crazy.
2: You know that there's going to be some problems with Nard today.
0: There is. I can already feel it.
2: You can tell.
0: You can tell by his attitude about how he's snapping.
1: I just do what you guys want me to do.
0: We don't want you to do anything.
1: He said I hated the
0: Don't
1: US.
0: Blame us because
1: so
0: you
1: I
0: got
1: said,
0: caught
1: oh,
0: being a Thunders fan.
1: I was it.
0: Okay. We didn't want you to. We just said, no, Nard, that's not. This is,
2: I told you off the air. I'm like, hey, bud, watch the
0: idea.
2: Blue sweaters and things like that. That's a terrible idea. And you just kept rubbing
0: going.
2: It, rubbing it in
0: we're
2: the
0: like, buddy,
2: Spurs
0: we've
2: faces.
0: Been here since 2011. 2011 is when we came here. It's like, hey, bud, come on.
2: Get on board, buddy.
0: Yeah.
2: Especially all the cool stuff that we've got to do with the Spurs.
0: I mean, we've lived here longer than we've lived anywhere. It's crazy.
2: Nard says, speak
0: with
2: for
0: how
2: yourself.
0: Good the city's been to us?
2: Yeah, but Nard says, speak for yourself. The city hasn't been good to him.
0: City's been great to him.
2: He says it hasn't.
0: City's been great to all of us.
2: Nard says, think about that. He took a dump on you guys in 2019 when he rolled out.
1: I know.
0: He went back to a city dump. That's done nothing to him.
2: Yeah.
0: Or for him.
2: He loved it.
0: And look at him. He still got attitude about it.
2: And then he was mad that he had to move back. You remember that?
1: I know.
0: Like, you're such a girl.
1: Because I'm on your side?
0: No, you're such a girl because you fell under 10,000 followers and you're literally throwing a fit about it. That's what you're doing right now. It makes
2: me
0: laugh.
2: Him. Look at that crybaby face.
0: It makes me laugh.
2: You know what? Nard's permanent face on camera is Nikki's face from the movie Obsession. Nard, do it.
1: I don't know what that is.
2: You know when it's just like that.
0: Yep. Just quick update. Nard is now, he's fallen under 9,700.
2: Oh, still losing followers.
1: Yeah.
2: People are saying, get over it, you little bitch.
1: I'm over it.
0: He's just not going to post.
1: Yeah.
2: They're saying last night.
0: So you're not going to post on Instagram until you're up over 10K again.
1: On all my social media.
0: Oh, man.
1: Yeah, there's no need to.
2: People are saying that the rain that we had last night was Nard's tears.
0: That is a good point, Nard. Nobody likes him, so what's the point?
1: Yeah, so just not going to do it.
2: What do you mean nobody likes you?
0: I mean, everybody does give him crap. I give him crap, too. I'd rather him not post as well.
1: Yeah, it doesn't matter what I post. They don't like it.
0: Yeah.
1: So I'm just not going to do it.
2: Why do you think that is?
0: Because the creativity.
1: I'm just not funny.
2: Oh, man.
1: It happens.
0: He's not. He is funny when he's with us.
2: Yeah.
0: He's got to stick to that.
2: When you're alone, you're cringe. I get it.
0: Yeah.
1: Yeah.
2: When you're with us, though,
0: man,
2: you're
0: funny.
2: Man,
0: you are a star when you're with us.
2: Yeah, come on, bud.
1: Yeah, I'm not denying that.
2: Be the shining star right now.
1: I'm just not going to post.
0: All right.
2: All right. What do you want to talk about today?
0: How he's being sabotaged.
2: All right. You think you're being sabotaged online?
1: No, I never said that.
0: All right.
2: Who are you going for tonight?
1: Spurs.
2: Okay.
0: That didn't sound convincing.
2: All right. Why don't you give out a prediction? What do you think the final score is going
1: to
2: be?
1: 101 to 86.
0: Huh? That's not bad.
2: That's not bad.
0: It's not bad at all. It's a good score.
2: That's not a bad prediction.
0: That'd be a nice game one victory for the Spurs. They are 4.5-point favorites.
2: Do you see, can hackers pull your fingerprints from photos on social media?
0: I'd hope not.
2: Well,
0: I guess it is probably possible.
2: Well, so they have a scene in Star Wars, Empire Strikes Back,
0: uh-huh,
2: where Luke, there's like this Yeti thing that's trying to kill him.
0: Okay.
2: Right, this big white monster is trying to kill him.
0: Yeah.
2: Furry monster.
0: Gotcha.
2: And he's trying to get his lightsaber out of the snow. Well, when the movie came out, you couldn't see the serial number on it.
0: Mm-hmm.
2: But, well, now that they've digitized everything and they can clean up video, you can clearly see that the lightsaber says New York on it.
0: Okay, that's pretty funny.
2: It's got the
0: funny
2: serial number on there and it says New York.
0: Yeah.
2: So stupid.
0: It's like, all right, well, I mean, I guess maybe New York was around when Star Wars was
2: there.
0: Well,
2: yeah, whoever made the lightsaber.
0: I'm just saying, didn't in Star Wars probably, the Earth probably existed?
2: No, it didn't.
0: It didn't.
2: No, because it was.
0: Oh, it's in a galaxy far, far away.
2: Yeah, long time ago, far away.
0: They travel speed of light.
2: Yeah, but the funny thing is obviously the New York thing.
0: Yeah, right.
2: But when they made the movie, it was so grainy that you couldn't see it.
0: Mm-hmm.
2: Well,
0: but now
2: you're telling me that when people do the peace sign on social media, that they can't super enhance the video so they can get your fingerprints?
0: Yeah, I mean, I imagine they could. I just don't know what they'd use it for.
2: Well, one of the latest culprits of online panic has arrived in the form of the peace sign. The peace sign selfie. Social media posts claiming that hackers can extract fingerprints from photos of people flashing the peace sign online.
0: I can do it really good.
2: And it's garnered thousands of likes, sparked anxiety, and Derek, you do it just like a girl. What? He does. No, that's great.
1: Okay, the way you just did that was a big girl pose. I'm sorry. Yeah. That was a big girl.
2: I knew Nora was going to say that.
0: I'm a big girl.
1: I know. That was a total big girl. Like, at the end of the group, like she can't, like she's trying to hide, but she's like, oh, Dave, they didn't give me
2: no,
1: a 1,
2: Derek,
1: 2, 3.
2: Skinny
0: I
2: fingers.
0: Saw the photo. I've seen them.
1: Yeah.
0: I was able to do it. I'm larger. So when I do things, it's going to be big girl oriented.
2: He's got big girl energy. Why do you think you had to talk to Charles Barkley and Charles Barkley wouldn't talk to the torto over there?
0: He wouldn't. No. He called security on me. He said, get that torta out of here.
2: Well, social
0: media. That's what I was talking about. Disgusting women.
2: Yeah. Social media posts claiming that hackers can extract the fingerprint.

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1: Or something. I don't know. I have no idea.
2: Well, what if somebody puts your fingerprint at a crime scene?
1: Oh, yeah. I mean, I guess that would be, it'd just be hard to, you know, because like phone data look, I don't know.
2: And then I saw this. Thousands of people are falling victim to AI voice cloning scams.
1: Oh, yeah. They're really good.
2: So what they've instructed people to do
1: is
2: to have like a funny word that only you and your family know. So you can identify if it's a real person or not. So you got to give, what's that funny word?
1: People say, duh, Derek, you use your fingerprint to open. I didn't know people still use their fingerprint to open their phone.
2: No, you use your face.
1: Yeah.
3: Chris has that.
1: Yeah, he has that old before. I do remember when you did that, and I guess all your banking stuff is on there. But
2: I guess. Well, so you got to have the
1: negative dollars.
2: The silly word with your family so that everybody, let's say, you know, you get a call.
1: Yeah.
2: From someone, grandma, and she's like, you know, I need money. Right? And you're like, all right.
1: They're going to get elderly people with this bad.
2: Grandma, what's our funny word?
1: Yeah. Well, you need to give it to the elderly people because, you know, your grandparents and stuff like that, they're so desperate to talk to people that that's why they fall for these. Is because they just want to answer the phone and they don't care that the other person on the line is trying to scam them. They're just happy to talk to somebody.
2: All right, we don't have a funny word wiener in my family. All right. No. That's not our funny word.
1: Come on. But I can only imagine now people using it like your voice and then calling your grandparents.
3: They'll do that and they'll take over their Facebook and stuff. Cause that happened to me. With my in-laws.
2: It did?
3: Yeah, and I was like, you're never talking to me. Like, I know this is a scam.
1: The ex-in-laws called you.
3: No, like, they tried to call me, and I shunk it to voicemail, and then they messaged me.
1: You shunk it to voicemail?
3: Yeah, and then they messaged me saying, hey, how you doing? I was like, you've never said that to me. Like, this is...
1: That's how you knew it was a fraud.
3: I knew immediately.
1: It'd be tough, though, for, again, your grandparents, if they get a call... And it's somebody using, like, your voice, you know, like, I need help.
2: Yeah.
1: Like, that would be, because AI, I'll give AI credit on the voice one. They're getting that one really well.
2: And that's why they say that you and your family really need to have a group meeting.
1: Yeah.
2: And have a funny word.
1: I mean, that is a good idea.
2: So that if there's any sort of situation where anything seems a little out of the ordinary, a little fishy, you can just ask for the funny word.
1: Especially when you're probably this close to getting your grandparents' money. You know, you don't want them, you know,
2: you gotta
1: getting
2: protect
1: scammed out of it.
2: Your future money.
1: Yeah.
2: Absolutely.
1: Imagine getting scammed out of your future money because your grandparents gave it all away because they thought you were in trouble.
2: All right, I got a story about this woman and her AC issue.
1: All right.
2: We got a shot at $1,000 coming up. Mm-hmm. Also, man complains his girl bleeps his bleep too much. And I saw this online. That women are pushing back and think it's disgusting to bleep a bleep now.
1: What?
2: Next.
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5: Celebrate Independence Day with the hilarious comedian, actor,

0: a buddy. $1,000 could be yours. So $1,000, let me see, in 12 minutes could be yours. We'll do that. Mm-hmm. Got this funny chick talking about her AC issue. So she brings the car in, right?
1: Yeah.
0: And I guess this happens a lot where people will bring cars or whatever into places like, hey, this, my AC is not working or this isn't working. And this was her issue.
2: Yes, I did bring my car into the dealership yesterday. And I said, my air conditioner is not working. He said, let me come take a look. So he gets in my car. He presses some things and he said, listen, I know it's not a hot day and all, but this thing is blasting cold air at me. I said, there's no way. There's no way. I've spent the last 2 weeks sweating, profusely sweating in my car. This thing's broken. He said, did you try pressing the AC button? I said, no, I didn't know I had to press a button. I just thought I put it on cold. It was going to blow cold air at me. And that's new to me. So I'm 25. Man. You learn something new every day.
0: Yeah. She had no idea you had to use the button.
1: Oh, that's just cute to me.
0: It's hilarious.
1: I mean, I don't even blame her. You know, there's a lot going on up on the dash there. Who would have thought to push the AC button?
0: See, I always like that when chicks are like, they don't know that kind of stuff. Because then, as a dude, you get to be the hero still.
1: Yes.
0: And there's not a lot of opportunities in today's world to be a hero.
1: And then they look at you like, oh, my man is so smart.
0: Right.
1: Even with little stuff like that. They're like, oh, God, what a genius.
0: Shout out to Chupa. It's a birthday. It flew by so fast, I couldn't get the whole name, but Chupa's celebrating a birthday.
1: Oh, Cabra. Chupacabra. Happy birthday.
0: Happy birthday. All right, this dude complained that his girl bleeps his bleep too much.
1: What?
0: And I just saw this tweet that went out. This woman was saying it is absolutely disgusting to bleep a man's bleep. She used a way more vulgar way of saying it. And then
1: I agree, but I don't want women thinking that.
0: Other women were like, yes, girl. And all these women are like, yeah, that is nasty.
1: Damn. That sucks.
0: This dude says his girl is incredible. They've been together 2 years. She absolutely loves bleeping the bleep, and she will attempt to bleep his bleep sometimes up to 3 times a day.
1: Oh, man.
0: At least 5 times a week.
1: God, I can't believe this poor man. Somebody get him some help. Poor guy.
0: So, I mean, all these people were like, keep him in our prayers.
1: Oh, keep
0: this guy in our prayers.
1: I just couldn't imagine.
0: The struggle is real. This is the ultimate in female intersexual competition. Zero chance this guy is cheating. I'm telling you.
1: No chance.
0: If there's no bullets in a gun, the gun's not going to go off.
1: Dude, there's zero chance that guy ever cheats.
0: Women are like, I don't know how to keep my man from cheating. I know exactly how to keep your man from cheating.
1: Yeah.
0: Be in a good mood. Bleep the bleep. Give him booty. Say something while you're doing it. Just be enthusiastic and boom, guess what? Homie's not cheating. It's you ever seen those well-trained dogs where a steak will be right in front of the dog?
1: Mm-hmm.
0: And the dog just doesn't even look at it or anything?
1: Yeah.
0: That's the kind of man that you're going to have if you're always giving him booty.
1: Okay.
0: He can have the hottest woman in front of him. Mm-hmm. And he's like, cool.
1: Probably not the hot. Yeah, but I wouldn't go with the hottest.
0: No, I'm going to go with the hottest girl. You're going to be like, yeah, she's pretty, but I like what I got at home.
1: Mm.
0: You're not even going to think about it. Mm. Right, Nard?
1: You're going to think about it.
0: Are you going to think about it?
3: No, I'm not going to think about it.
0: Let's say you got a woman who you find very attractive, and she's constantly giving you booty all the time, right? Pipes are drained, dog. All right. Then you see you're at a store or something, and there's this hot, hot, hot-ass girl. Booty, everything, boobies and everything. She's like, oh, what can I help you with? It's like, oh, nothing.
3: I think you insult her at that point.
0: Right. You kind of, like, how dare you? I got a great woman at home.
1: Mm.
0: What are you doing trying to be hot?
3: Exactly.
0: Right? Would you even be? Would you even entertain her?
3: No, absolutely. You wouldn't.
0: Derek says absolutely.
1: Yeah, of course. No doubt about it. Talking about she's hotter. Yeah, entertaining it.
0: No, you're silly.
1: At least entertaining.
0: Okay, it. Derek, if you were getting the meals and you're getting all the other things, I get it that maybe.
1: Yeah, I'd still entertain it because I'm a dog.
0: You're a dog.
1: I'm a dog.
0: Woof, woof, woof.
1: I forget how good I have it.
0: As soon as you leave the door, like leave your house, you forget how good you have it.
1: Immediately.
0: Get in your car, turn the car on.
1: I better not run into anybody on the way home.
0: I forget how good I have it.
1: Because I'll nail them. Like, oh, man, I totally forgot I had it good.
0: Yeah, damn it. Hey, honey, it's not my fault. I forgot I had it good.
1: Yep.
0: But
1: as soon as I got home,
0: I was like, damn, I got it good.
1: You're right, man. I do have it. Damn it.
0: Damn it.
1: I'll try again tomorrow.
0: You should have texted me on the way to work that I got it good. It's your fault.
1: Mm-hmm.
0: You needed to remind me.
1: I think that's how guys really are.
0: So.
1: Girls, too, though.
0: So this woman, she posted, she's like, there's nothing more disgusting on planet Earth than bleeping a bleep. And I agree with her. That would be disgusting.
1: Yeah.
0: But we can't, as Derek said, we can't have women thinking that.
1: I'd hate that a woman thinks that.
0: And then she's got other women now joining in going, absolutely, that is disgusting.
1: Yeah, I don't think she's influencing them. I think she just opened the door so women feel comfortable. They're like, girl, I'm glad you said it.
0: Yeah, she refuses to do it.
1: Damn. That's tough, and especially off the girl that wants to do it five times a day.
0: I have seen an uptick of other women saying, yeah, I'm not doing that.
1: Mm.
0: Nord, have you seen that out there at all? Maybe when you're on social media or in the dating world where, or maybe, you know, in your Uber rides where girls are like, no, I'm not doing that.
3: No, I don't think so. No.
0: Nothing.
3: Nothing like that. No.
0: Yeah. This dude says, I don't know what she's talking about, 15 years. I was thinking that maybe someone was posting on there they haven't got one in 15 years.
1: Mm.
0: Can you imagine going that long without a bleep?
1: No.
0: But imagine if this tweet is contagious and other women start catching this tweet.
1: Mm-mm.
0: Daniel says that's his girlfriend. His girlfriend finds it to be absolutely disgusting. Go ahead, Derek.
1: I was just going to say he's with her.
0: He is with her, and he loves her.
1: He loves her, and he's like, yo, do I really like this girl? And I'm like, how could you really like a girl that is not going to... I could never.
3: Mm-mm.
1: If a girl was like, yo, I'm never going to do that, I wouldn't be able to bring myself to like her.
0: Not only that, but apparently when women go through the pre- and menopause, they absolutely find it nasty.
1: See, I couldn't do that. I could, and... I don't know.
0: It, just the thought of it gives him a sour tummy.
1: The thought of it, it makes me fall out of love with my chick, and she didn't even do this. You know what I mean? Makes
0: like,
1: me hate
0: man,
1: her.
0: I don't even love her.
1: Yeah.
0: All right, let me take a quick break. I got to give you a shot at $1,000 coming up. Our phone lines are open, 1-855-FU-BILLY. 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

0: our chat was saying that his woman won't give him special kisses because she has an Invisalign, but you could pop those things out.
1: I just wouldn't allow any excuses.
0: And then, and this guy said, oh, really? So they don't want to give us mouth hugs anymore? Then we're not giving them special kisses.
1: No, I wouldn't even live with them.
2: No way.
1: I wouldn't associate with them.
0: Yeah, are you buying them anything?
1: No, hell no.
0: Ladies, just like you, if a dude doesn't buy you stuff, are you even going to bleep a bleep?
1: I mean, every time I leave this place and I head to home, I'm asking my chick, you know, you want a taco? You want, you know, whatever.
0: I thought you were going to say, do you want me to come home? Give me one good reason to come home.
1: No. I'm like making sure, you know, I'm bringing stuff home for her.
0: Right. Being a good husband.
1: Well, yeah, because, you know, she does that. If she didn't do that, I would never even talk to her.
0: Right. You wouldn't even respond.
1: I wouldn't be with a woman that did not do that. Yeah, I would crazy. Never, ever, ever, ever.
0: That's like a woman being with a guy without a job.
1: And I don't blame them when they're like, you know, they roll out. Because, like, yo, this dude doesn't want to get a job. I'm like, girl, hit the road.
0: Yeah, you got to kick him out.
1: Yeah.
0: With a chump. All right, the keyword is home. That's the keyword. Home is the keyword. So you just go to kissrocks.com, plug in that keyword, and then boom, $1,000. Let's see here. We were just thinking about which celebrities might be in town tonight for the big game.
1: I am curious about that, if any of them roll in.
0: I'm thinking if that Timothy Charlemagne.
1: That would probably be the biggest one.
0: Kylie Jenner.
1: Because he is a big Knicks fan. So Adam Sandler. Him going on the road.
0: Adam Sandler is a huge Knicks fan.
1: Yeah. Oh, my God. Kylie Jenner. That'd be hot.
0: Don't be shocked if you don't see him.

0: Yeah, I won't be.
1: Courtside tonight.
0: I keep hearing that there's a lot of people in town. So we'll see. I'm telling you, this morning was the busiest I've seen San Antonio at as early as it was that I've ever seen it.
1: Norton, you're going to have to tell me because they're going to fly in probably on private jets.
2: Yeah. Mm-hmm.
1: So you're going to have to tell me if you see some celebrities.
2: Hell yeah, all over it.
1: I mean, they're talking Selena Gomez might be here tonight.
0: That'd be badass.
1: And then her smelly boyfriend.
0: Oh, yeah. Benny Blanco.
1: Yeah.
0: I like that
1: with
0: guy.
1: With his dirty feet.
0: I love that guy.
1: He's great.
0: He is. He's ugly as hell, too, and I love it. Because he's so talented, but man, is he hideous.
1: I was trying to think. Who else are Knicks fans?
0: Ben Stiller.
1: Ben Stiller. You know Ben Stiller might be here.
0: I would imagine. Spike Lee.
1: Spike Lee, yes.
0: Spike Lee's got like a really... It was funny because Spike Lee was showing off. He's got this like really expensive, I guess, a really highly valued Wembanyama jersey. Because it's like it's signed by him. But he also like did a drawing like on the jersey. And the value of it is insane. And it's like Spike Lee is like the biggest Knicks guy.
1: Yeah.
0: And he has like this incredibly valuable Wembanyama piece.
1: Maybe, but, you know, I wonder what he's going to do.
0: No, I mean, you know, it's just a cool thing to have. It's a cool thing to have. They're saying that, you know, this has the potential to be one of the greatest NBA finals of all time, the way it matches up. Like, it should be a lot of fun. There's a lot of hype.
1: We would be there. It's just they want $20,000.
0: Well, some of the tickets have went. People have been talking about that a lot, too, because when tickets first came out, it was like, yo, average ticket price was like $2,300, $2,400, and it's kind of cratered a bit. It fell below like $700 a ticket, which people were like, oh, my God, I can't believe it did. But, like, San Antonio is a blue-collar city.
1: Let me see. I
0: want to
1: see.
0: You think people are just paying like, you know, $30,000 to go to a... Hell no.
1: I'm just going to StubHub. Let's see.
0: I did wonder what it was going to be the, you
1: okay,
0: know...
1: Okay, that's not bad.
0: See, right?
1: Okay, I can be at the very top nose. Yep. They're saying very good seats.
0: Only which you sat there during the regular season.
1: I did. $677.
2: Oh my God.
1: Each ticket.
0: That's really, for an NBA Finals game, it really... That's kind of reasonable.
1: Now, I see some other ones for a better seat. It's about $4,500.
0: Right. I mean, it can get up there. It can get up there.
1: Not bad.
0: I did not go to the pep rally in a muumuu. That was not me. Shut the hell up.
1: People were saying they saw you there.
0: I know. I got multiple people told me that. Like, there was somebody in a muumuu at the pep rally.
1: All right, let's see.
2: That was like you?
0: That was not. No, it didn't look anything like me.
1: All right, now
0: there's a woman.
1: Oh. I'm going to try and go to New York. I found tickets to see the Spurs tonight, about $1,500 for two tickets.
0: That's pretty good.
1: All right. Now, I just checked this out to see the Knicks play on Monday, Nard.
0: Game three.
1: You need $10,000 for two tickets.
0: For the cheapest seats?
1: Cheap, yes.
0: Oh, God. I mean, I know New York, I mean, they definitely, everything costs more in New York for sure, but damn, that's a jump right there.
1: Let me see. Hold on. Let me see if I can get any.
0: That's crazy.
1: Nope. The lowest amount for a ticket that I can find, it starts at $4,000.
2: Wow.
1: That's it. It goes up to $56,000.
0: Yep. That's crazy. And listen, people, that was not me. All right, that was not me.
1: In the muumuu?
0: I was not at the pep rally in a muumuu.
1: Yeah, I don't know. I know you said
0: I do know, I'm saying it. I know myself.
1: I know, but you could have went and saw the movie and then gone to the pep rally.
0: I never wear a muumuu.
2: You could have went before the movie.
0: All right, cool.
1: You know what I tried to do with the people that make the hats, the BMS hats and stuff?
0: You better not.
1: What do you mean? I wanted to do a limited edition.
2: Derek Muumuu?
1: Yes.
0: Better not.
1: And let me just tell you, we might
2: think
1: be
2: of the hot girls that will get it.
1: Yes, think of the hot girls with the big asses in the Derek Muumuu.
0: Zero.
2: Oh, and then
1: then make the ass move and the butt cheeks and all that.
0: They wouldn't do that.
1: I don't know if they'll buy it. Well, what I thought would be cool. Let's say you get like I do 10, right?
0: Okay,
1: and then we start our own Billy Madison Show, Derek Muumuu bar crawl. You know how they do it? And so then everybody gets in muumuus and we all do a bar crawl in a muumuu. What do you think?
0: Hate it. Absolutely. Sorry,
1: what do you think?
2: I don't know.
1: What do you mean? That would be hilarious.
0: Yeah, it would be hilarious.
2: Yeah.
0: but I'm not going to.
1: Right,
0: jump on
1: we're
0: that.
1: All in muumuus. You're just going around town doing a bar crawl.
0: That pissed me off. I'd be so pissed.
1: Or maybe our
0: this
1: next
0: muumuu thing needs to die. All right.
1: No, maybe our next Billy Madison show event.
0: Yeah.
1: We just make it a muumuu event.
0: No. Absolutely not.
1: No, we have a muumuu, the hottest muumuu contest.
0: No.
1: Hmm.
0: No. I don't like it.
1: I love it.
0: Well,
1: people
0: I
1: are
0: don't.
1: Saying, hell yes, we need to do this.
0: I don't like it.
1: Muumuu Nation.
0: Such a nasty rumor.
1: Yeah, it's going to be nothing but thick boys. No,
0: like
1: no.
0: I'm already thick, and it's just like, oh, man, what a way to make me look even gross.
1: No, they want a muumuu event. And here's the thing. And then we all wait, and then Derek comes out of the curtain in the muumuu.
0: What is this?
1: I don't know. They want it, Derek. You know how weird things take off?
0: No, I don't. Never seen nothing weird
1: I
0: take
1: could talk
0: off.
1: To Tim at the zoo, and maybe we could have a muumuu at the zoo. A muumuu at the zoo. What do you think?
0: Well, I'd never talk to Tim again.
1: What about the wet muumuu contest?
0: I don't like any of it, Billy. I don't want any of it. Muumuus are dead. I hate muumuus.
1: We gotta get some of these muumuus.
0: No, hell no, we don't.
1: The people have spoken. The people have spoken.
0: No. Weirds me out.
1: No, I can't wait. Muumuu no panties. That's from Megaboo.
0: Megaboo needs to shut the hell up.
1: Well, we already know that Derek don't wear no undies. So he would be free-balling that.
0: I'd be wearing all kinds of undies.
1: He'd be letting that thing breathe.
0: Wearing all the undies.
1: Yeah. So I do think we should have... I wonder if we should do like a summer event.
0: No, I don't think so.
1: No, under the muumuu.
0: <Mm-mm. laughs>
1: Nope. What do you think, Nard?
2: I don't know. Probably not.
1: Why not? Everybody in the chat saying yes.
2: Yeah.
0: Yeah. Why?
1: I can't wait to see
0: you
1: in a muumuu. That would be hilarious, seeing Nard in a muumuu.
0: Mm-hmm.
1: Seeing all of us in a... Seeing Chris in a muumuu,
0: no,
1: please.
0: Seeing Nard get pegged.
1: What? No.
2: All right.
1: Okay.
2: To hide.
1: We got to do it just to see Chris in a muumuu. Seeing Goof in a muumuu. Everybody shows up. They got muumuus on. Mm. Yeah, I got to wear one, too. I know.
0: We're never going to get a Marconi.
1: Wait, what do you mean?
0: Because somebody will turn that in. They'll be like, oh, you really going to get a Marconi? Look at these guys. They're all in muumuus.
1: Yeah.
0: Yeah, that's weird.
1: Muumuu.
0: What was that about?
1: Just a summer event.
0: What was your guys' summer event? Oh, we had a muumuu event.
1: Everybody showed up in muumuus.
0: I hate it.
1: I like it. Let me work on that.
0: All right, cool.
1: Let's see here. So, apparently, to increase the amount of booty that you get, their big tip is to share a Google booty calendar. So you and your partner get a Google calendar. You share it. You put on there like, hey, I want to do this. Because a lot of times communication it's awkward. And so you just share a Google calendar. You can type the stuff you want to do like backdoor tonight, right?
0: Mm-hmm.
1: And then, you know, you never know. You put it on there, what you want to do. No, they're accusing me of like, this is just an excuse for Billy to buy new shoes and a purse.
0: No one's going to do that.
1: Billy just wants an excuse to cross-dress. This wasn't my idea.
2: For the contest?
1: What do you mean?
2: The
1: No, the muumuu. Somebody started was putting Derek in a muumuu.
0: Yeah, you did.
1: Did I?
0: Yes.
1: I you started accused this? Me.
0: Yes, it all started when my father-in-law was disgusted that I was doing the laundry.
1: Oh, and then you had
0: like,
1: the muumuu
0: on. Oh, yeah,
1: on.
0: Derek's father-in-law got grossed out because he saw Derek doing the laundry in a muumuu. And it was like, you added that. There
1: well,
0: was never
1: yeah.
0: a muumuu until you got involved.
1: Oh, that's hilarious. Hmm. That's funny.
0: So, yes, it was you.
1: Okay.
0: Mm-hmm.
1: Yeah, I forgot. I thought it was the chat. I thought the chat put you in a muumuu.
0: No, you did. You did.
1: All right, well.
0: Yeah, just was like, oh, that's I could see him doing that.
1: I could see him doing that. See, and now it's going to be a yeah. big event.
0: But, yeah, you started it, just
1: well,
0: for the record. Because you're like, I didn't start this. I don't know who did. It was you. Yeah, I remember.
1: I don't remember that.
0: I remember.
1: Well, back to the shared Google booty calendar.
0: All right.
1: So let's say she's like, hey, I want you to, you know, Australian kisses.
0: Mm-hmm.
1: Or whatever. Do we do it in the kitchen? You just put it on the Google Calendar, and it could be from, let's say, today's Wednesday, and you're already prepping for Friday, and you're putting on a couple things that you want to do on there, and they're saying that this could really improve your sex life with your partner. As they
0: say, put it on the calendar?
1: Yeah, because people have a hard time talking about it with each other sometimes, right?
0: Yeah.
1: And so this is a way to not only give your partner something to look forward to, keep the spark alive.
0: Yeah.
1: But also you can, you know, introduce new things that way without having to talk about it.
0: Mm-hmm.
1: And that way, let's say you put back door, right, for Friday, schedule it for Friday. Then she puts on the Google Calendar a heart or something, right, to let you know, like, hey, it's on. Now you are excited for Friday. It doesn't mean you're not going to do it on Thursday. Doesn't mean you're not going to do it tonight, but just means that, you know, Friday you got a plan and now you're excited about it. And then it makes you excited to be around your partner because you know there's something fun that is going to happen.
0: Mm-hmm.
1: So that's why they say it's good to schedule it. And they're like, who the hell does this? Well, that's why I'm bringing it up.
0: Because obviously it's a new thing that people are starting to do.
1: Yeah, they're saying, could this 10-minute bedroom routine save your sexless marriage or just improve what you already have?
0: I think it definitely could.
1: So they suggested getting this Google Calendar.
0: Mm-hmm.
1: You know, put down your phone, trim your pubes, by the way.
0: Yeah.
1: That's a big one.
0: Yeah. Yeah, it is.
1: Yeah, they're saying,
0: you get a little lazy.
1: Dudes
0: got
1: to shave their pubes.
0: We do.
1: Wash the sheets. Stop dressing like you've given up. Simple intimacy. And then they wanted to add this Google Calendar because it'll really improve the sex life. This couple said they tried it. They had a hard time talking about sex. It was kind of like one of those things they did, but they never talked about it. Well, they tried the Google Calendar, and now this dude, she's noticed that her husband has become more affectionate. Yep. So she's getting something out. It's those things, those added bonuses that she didn't realize was going to happen by having this Google Calendar, because he's like, oh, Friday, whatever they're, you know, whatever.
0: And so
1: they're
0: then he's
1: do.
0: Like, hell yeah.
1: So he's a little more affectionate.
0: Oh, he's probably way more romantic.
1: A little bit more helping out around the house.
0: He's probably bringing home flowers on a Friday.
1: Right. You know what we're doing tonight.
0: Uh-huh. Yeah. I bet he is, because he knows he's going to do it.
1: Yeah, knows he's going to do it. And it's not just going to be your normal one, right? It's something extra, something a little special.
0: I think it's what saved Chris and his, when him and his wife got back
1: together.
0: They
1: started scheduling it.
0: And they've been the ideal couple.
1: Derek, you sent this to me yesterday. This woman is she'll only date men who her mom finds sexually attractive.
0: Which is, I've never heard of anything like
1: so
0: that.
1: So she wants her mom to be sexually attracted to the man she's dating.
0: Like what?
1: I want to get your thoughts on this one. 1-855-FU-BILLY. Hang on.
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12: 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Yeah, buddy. Let's see what's coming up on the program today. I got this audio. This woman admits that she likes the smell of farts. Really nasty.

0: were talking about the smells that you shouldn't like that you do like. And for her, it was farts.
1: Oh, wow.
0: This woman's got a great theory on why size matters. And so many dudes don't know when a woman is into them. Mm. But apparently, when a woman is looking at you, that means that she's kind of into you. But you got to make sure she's actually looking at you. So you kind of, you know, as a dude, if a woman's looking at you, you got to look behind you. Like,
1: okay.
0: Is there any sign on there, right? Yeah. Is a TV there? Is there someone else? Is there like a bartender that she's looking at or another dude?
1: Mm-hmm.
0: You really got to be sure. That's why a lot of guys will look behind them and then they'll point to themselves, me?
1: Me?
0: And then she'll give you the nod like, yeah.
1: Yeah.
0: Let's see here. I also have some audio of a woman that, I guess women want a man that argues back.
1: Yeah, they hate.
0: They don't want a guy that just. You know how when a woman's like real ornery or throwing a little bit of a fit, and the guy just kind of stays silent or just does anything he can to try to calm her down. No, women want a guy that'll argue back a bit.
1: Yeah, they do.
0: Show that you got a backbone. You're not just gonna take it.
1: No, that's they hate a guy that doesn't argue back.
0: They lose attraction to a man that doesn't argue back.
1: They do.
0: And these women say they can't imagine being less. Well, I guess they say they can't imagine weighing only 160 pounds.
1: Okay.
0: Yeah, two women, they're like, I can't imagine. 160 pounds? I would be so skinny. So I will get to that audio. No, why are you throwing up?
2: That's a lot.
0: They're saying
1: they couldn't imagine being that skinny.
0: Yeah, being that skinny. Oh, yeah. Scrawny.
1: They're not saying that they couldn't imagine being that fat. They're saying, I couldn't imagine weighing that little.
0: Yeah, ooh, I wouldn't want that. And this has turned into what they believe an insult, and I want to know your guys' opinion. Is saying, like a woman telling a guy, your husband material, I know on the surface, it seems like, oh, that's a great compliment. But it's not.
1: It's not?
0: It is not.
1: Okay.
0: When they say your husband material, that's an insult. It's, according to this.
1: Oh, it's an insult? What?
0: Telling a man that he is husband material is an insult.
1: Oh, all right.
0: So we'll get to that also on the program. And this woman says that she slept with her friend's boyfriend after her friend kept complaining about his size, saying that he was so small. And she's like, there's no way he's that small.
1: I got to see this.
0: Yeah, so she had to see it.
1: And turns out he was that small.
0: Yeah. So I got that today. Let me see. I got to play this audio because this woman says that she only dates men that her mom would find sexually attractive.
1: That's insane.
0: She wants to date men that her mom is attracted to.
3: If my mom doesn't want to f*** him, I don't want to be with him. And I hate to say it, but it's so true. If your mom is like, he's nice. Nope. I want my mom to be flirty with him. I want to see that she gets excited when this man walks in the room. And that is so disgusting and sick. But my mom is nodding, listening, be like, yep. I want my daughter to be with a f***ing hot, like, because my mom and I are very independent.
4: No,
3: if we're going to have a man in our life, they need to be an asset and good to look at.
1: That's crazy.
3: Period.
0: People are saying gross, sick, everything, but
1: that's crazy.
0: She's right. You would not want your mom to be like, he's okay.
1: Oh.
0: He's not my type, but if you like him, honey, you don't want that. You want your mom to be like, wow, he's a cutie. He's hot.
1: Mm.
0: Right? Be a little flirty. I think women want that. They're saying that's a dumbass take. I don't think so.
1: You think she's right?
0: I think maybe not say it out
1: right.
0: loud.
1: Yeah, not be as aggressive. We're not talking about being as aggressive as maybe this mom is, but.
0: But you know, you don't want your mom to be like, oh my gosh, what? What's. Yeah. Boy, you.
2: Now, if your mom's single, yeah. You would want her to be like, oh yes,
1: if your mom was single, you wouldn't want her to be like,
2: because
1: she might.
2: Because that. You just know that he's hot then. It's like, oh, okay. Like, she approves.
0: Again, Nard, you hear what she said?
3: If yes. My mom doesn't want to f*** him, I don't want to be with him.
0: She just has a crazy way of saying it, Derek. That's
1: an insane
0: all.
1: Way.
2: Because the dad's not in the picture. That's
0: people
2: why.
0: Are saying that sounds about white. And that is
1: they were
0: that,
1: white women.
0: It has,
1: they were, just for
0: it
1: the
0: has
1: record.
0: Nothing to do with being white. You guys are silly.
1: I think that might be a white thing.
0: No, maybe.
1: It might be, yeah.
4: Maybe, yeah.
0: I mean, Nard says he doesn't want to be with a woman that his son wouldn't want to hump.
1: I mean, he is weird that. Like that. Yeah, he is weird like that.
0: Right?
1: He does what, like...
0: Would you want to be with a woman that your son was like, oh, dad, she's
1: gross.
0: Yuck.
1: Would you want to be with her?
2: I honestly have never thought of it like that.
0: But think all about right. that. If your son was like, oh, no, my dad's with a mutt.
1: Yeah, my dad got with a monster.
0: Or would you want your son to be like, no, my dad, she's got... Big boobs yeah. and a big butt, man. Yeah. I would hit it.
1: My dad's
0: it.
1: With a baddie, yeah.
0: right? You'd yeah. want your son to would be like, man, I'd hit it, dad.
2: I think so. Like I would think so. Like single dads or single moms. Like I think they would have that stance. But if that's like if the mom or dad's in the picture, you wouldn't want that. Like if the yeah, you wouldn't want.
0: All right,
2: that.
0: Thank you for that. No. We what? Just went around a cul-de-sac with. Are
1: you, did you just say yeah? If they're if mom's there, yeah, that would be way different. You dumbass.
3: If my mom doesn't want to f*** him, I don't want to be with him.
0: And all right, 1-855.
1: No, like, yeah, I want my son to think his mom's hot.
0: F you, Billy. No, Nard, what? Every day, all we're doing, we're going in a circle with him. We're in a cul-de-sac with
2: yeah.
0: Nard.
2: Uh-huh. Yeah.
0: Right? That's all it is. We just go around.
1: We're in a circle drive.
0: Yeah. And we're right back at the same spot we started.
1: Mm-hmm.
0: Every time I go to him, we just watch. Next time I go to him... Just follow along. You'll feel like, just close your eyes and you'll be like, man, I feel like I just went in a circle.
1: Yes.
0: It is. It's a dead end road. No, it's a circle because he'll just take you all the way back.
2: Yeah.
0: He'll be like, yeah, I agree because mom, hot, bang, son.
1: Yeah.
0: Niner, fork, and back to you, Billy.
1: He's having a tough time.
0: You just close your eyes when Nard's talking. I'm telling you, it'll feel like you're going in a circle. Let's go to Allie. What's up, Allie?
5: Hey, yeah, my mom is very attracted to my husband.
1: Okay.
0: Yeah, I'm sure lots of women, if they're honest, you know your mom probably thinks your husband's hot. But you guys aren't calling in because you don't want to be honest today. That's how we're playing today, huh?
1: Mm.
0: You know it. Okay, or how about this? How many moms, you know, are listening right now and you think your daughter's man is ugly? I'd take those calls. Or if you're like, your mom has made a comment about how ugly your dude is. 1-855-FU-BILLY.
1: That would be hilarious.
0: This lady says, you know, when
3: if my mom doesn't want to f*** him, I don't want to be with him. And I hate to say it, but it's so true. If your mom is like, he's nice. Nope. I want my mom to be flirty with him.
0: She wants mom to be into that. And you're saying your mom is kind of into your dude.
5: Oh, yeah. She's always commented about his looks and his body and stuff.
0: Is that just the moms that are kind of, I hate to be crass, if you will, but you know those moms that are, they're a little scandalous. Maybe, you know what I mean? Like, they never worked out the hoe in them, right?
1: Uh-huh.
0: They're, you know what I mean? Just the moms that are just lifelong hoes.
1: All right.
0: They're lifers.
1: Mm-hmm.
0: Because, you know, a mom that maybe, you know, whatever, isn't that way. I don't think she's going to talk that way.
1: No, I don't think so either.
0: I think your mom probably says, woo, a lot.
5: I mean, she does. Oh, yeah, she's still single and dating.
1: Okay, all right. So
0: that's why.
5: Yeah.
0: She's still got it, huh? She's still...
5: Oh, yeah. My mom is in really good shape and looks very good for her age.
1: She's not one of them regular moms.
0: I mean,
1: moms.
0: They say that. Well, let's be honest. All right, go ahead.
5: She's
0: not a regular mom. She's one of those cool moms, huh?
5: I think my mom's cool. I mean,
1: you don't get weirded out by it. You're not like, yo, this is odd. Like, my mom.
5: Oh,
1: I mean,
5: no,
1: guess they
5: I don't.
1: Different relationships.
5: I don't mind it. Like, he is sexy. And now she hasn't like openly said she would want a piece of him, but you can tell by the way she acts around him and stuff. Like,
2: does she have a man?
5: She's very.
0: Are you paying attention? See, we just went in a circle, yeah, you dumbass.
1: We did the circle thing.
0: Yeah. She just said her mom is single and, oh, okay. and is in good shape.
1: Yep.
2: I heard the good shape. I didn't hear the single part.
1: Mm.
5: Yeah. So she is single and like is flirty with him and like a tad bit handsy, but like I don't stress it because I trust him.
0: Right.
5: And like my mom can dream, but like he's my man.
0: It's your man.
5: Yeah. Well, he's my husband. But I don't.
4: Huh.
0: That's you, weird.
4: You trust him, but can you trust her?
5: Yeah. I mean, I wouldn't want my mom to think I was dating somebody who was ugly. You know, like I don't want her to think I could do better than him.
0: Okay.
5: So to me, it's a compliment. She finds my husband hot, and if given a chance, she'd want him for some fun. I mean, she has, like, made a move. Like, that might cross a line, but I trust him.
0: Okay, you trust him, but again, you're not saying you trust Mama.
5: Well, she's a bit of a wild woman.
4: So she doesn't. Mama.
0: Oh, man, I'm surprised you're in a stable relationship.
5: Oh, yeah, we're solid.
0: Okay, but your mom's still trying to find that dude, huh?
5: Yes, my mom's still on the hunt. She's always telling me stories about her conquests and always makes sure she looks
0: that's
5: fabulous.
0: Sick. So your mom talks about her conquests? I would earmuff my mother so fast.
5: No, I think it's fun.
0: No, let's say, you know, my dad wasn't dead. And my dad was like, man, I got with this hot woman over the week. I'd be like, shut up. Dude, I don't want to hear
1: really
0: that.
1: That'd be really weird. Yeah, yeah.
0: Hey, you're being a weirdo.
4: Yeah, I'd like it.
0: You would like that?
4: Hell yeah. Way to go. High fives everywhere.
0: No, would you want your dad talking about all the conquests?
2: God, no. Hell no.
0: Yeah, I don't think that's normal.
5: Well, that's our relationship. That's how it's always
2: for girls,
5: been,
2: yeah.
0: For girls, yeah. That's not a dude thing.
2: No.
0: No, wait, they're saying, again, this is white people stuff. I don't know if it's, this is some Oklahoma-esque.
2: No, that's not. No, there was a girl here that I dated, and, like, her daughter was, like, 23, and they would always talk about their conquests together.
0: So mothers and daughters talk about their conquests together.
2: Yeah.
4: You tried to get with the daughter,
0: that's nasty.
2: Yeah, that's why I stopped talking to the mom.
4: Yeah.
0: Oh, because you tried to get with the daughter?
2: Well, I was like, the daughter's too hot. I can't be like, it's my stepdaughter. Run away.
0: He's such a bad person. So you split up. Okay, you dumped mom and then you tried to get with the stepdaughter?
2: Well, I didn't try to get with her, but I just didn't. Because I knew I couldn't get that out of my head of like, man. Dude,
1: you knew you were going to like do a weird thing later. So you're like, let me. I'm proud of you.
2: Yeah, just let me exit out this highway now.
1: Yeah.
0: So and the mom was in her 40s?
2: 50s.
0: Yeah,
2: she just turned 50, I think.
0: Okay, so you were dating the mom.
2: Yeah, I was, yeah.
0: Okay, and then the daughter was super hot.
2: Yeah, super hot.
0: And I think I remember you telling us that you thought the daughter wanted you.
2: I felt like low-key she did, but the stars didn't align and stuff, so.
0: Well, how did the stars not align?
2: You know, just different paths at the wrong time.
0: Well, okay, she's wrong in college time. And you're like in retirement?
2: Yeah.
0: What was it?
2: I don't know. It just wasn't.
0: What do you mean the paths didn't align?
2: I don't know. Like
0: you guys are on different roads, buddy.
2: Nah.
0: She's going. What do you mean, nah?
1: She's like, I want to get out of this cul-de-sac.
0: Was she in college?
2: Yeah, she was. Yeah.
0: Okay. And she saw your mug, and was like, yeah, man, I want to get. That's daddy right there.
1: Right.
2: Hell yeah.
1: I'm college educated. I want to go as a kindergartner.
0: Did she ever talk to you and like try to get you alone?
2: Yeah, I think so. Maybe.
0: What do you mean, maybe? You're just making stuff up.
2: I'm not. I just don't remember.
1: He's doing a porn now.
0: Oh, they're saying, she called the cops on him. That's why Nard left.
1: Yep. No, he's doing a porn.
0: Did the mom ever say, hey, do you think my daughter's hot?
2: No, she did mention that, like, because I made the comment saying I was in that weird age I could date the mom or the daughter. And she goes,
1: you said that to her?
2: Yeah.
4: Wow.
1: Oh.
2: And then she said, oh, that's funny because my daughter said the same thing. And that's when I found out that she had a 23. I was like, oh, damn.
1: Oh, and then you were like, that's when you thought, oh, I have a chance.
2: Yeah. And I was like, oh, hell yeah.
0: And then she probably told you that the daughter prefers a bigger guy.
2: I never told me that. No.
1: Mm.
2: No.
0: I feel like that happened.
1: Right.
0: Allie, Your mom, do you guys talk about all that kind of nasty stuff?
5: Oh, for sure.
0: Ugh.
1: Why Moms and daughters are graphic with each other.
0: Yeah, why? When did that happen?
1: I think it's always been like that.
0: I don't think so.

0: either the women that, you know, you have a man and your mom has made a comment like, ah, he's ugly.
1: Yeah.
0: That would be my favorite call in the last month. If we could get moms to call in.
1: Those would make me laugh more. These ones creep me out.
0: Yeah, this is Chris. We're doing this all for Chris.
2: Yeah.
3: I'm getting there.
0: Daniel says that his girlfriend used to send her mom monster D pics that she would get.
1: What? What?
0: That's what Daniel just said.
1: Say that again, Daniel.
0: Daniel said that his new girlfriend used to get like monster wiener photos.
1: Okay.
0: And then his girlfriend would be like, oh my gosh, mom, you're not going to believe the one this guy sent me. And then she would send it to her mom.
1: And think she gave special kisses to those. And Daniel's over here tonight. My chick, she's so silly. Yo, what is going on?
0: Oh, man.
1: Why would you even... She used to get Monster D photos, Daniel?
0: I just want the ugly calls. I want that so bad.
1: I do too.
0: I want a mom like in her 40s and 50s to say, yeah, my daughter's dating a guy that is ugly.
1: Hideous.
0: She could do so much better.
1: Mm-hmm.
0: Oh, that's hilarious.
1: Mm.
0: Yeah, that's not rude. That's hilarious. Daniel is saying that there's no way I could get any calls from women where the moms and daughters are like, oh my, you're not going to believe the D pic that I got. Mom, oh my gosh. And then
1: look at this show her. They just sent me.
0: Show her. It's like, mom, do you want to see it? She's like, well, yeah, I'll take a look.
1: Yeah, let me see this monster ween.
0: No way. And then she gets her glasses out. Yeah.
1: That's crazy.
0: Hold on. Let me get my readers on.
1: That's crazy.
0: Hold, can you zoom it in there? All right, and then she's holding it out.
2: Yeah.
0: Oh my gosh, that is a big one. Where was this? Do you have any face photos of him? What's he look like? Y'all are nasty.
1: You can be.
0: All right, so Daniel says that his girlfriend used to send her mom monster D pics that she would get. Anybody relate to that, I would love your call, 1-855-FU-BILLY. And anybody listening right now, and you got a daughter and you think your daughter's man is ugly, I would love that call too. Hang on, we'll be right back.
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0: show. Let me see what Erica was going to say. Erica, we have...
1: Yes.
0: You know, we had just played some audio about this.
2: If my mom doesn't want to f*** him, I don't want to be with him.
0: All right, she doesn't want to be with a guy that her mom wouldn't want to hook up with. And then my buddy Daniel, he just sent me a message saying that his girl used to send her mom monster wieners that she would get the photos. And then we also wanted to know, are there any women out there where the mom thinks that their daughter's dude is ugly as hell? So what are you calling in for?
1: My mom thinks that my dude is ugly.
3: Yeah. Damn.
0: How did she break the news to you that she finds him to be ugly?
1: Well, she just told me that she thinks I could do better. Many, many times she's told me that I could do better, but love is love.
0: Okay, so she's like, I just don't know what... You're so beautiful. I just don't know what you see in him. He's just
1: That's
0: so tough to look at.
1: Said.
0: Yeah.
1: Yeah.
0: He's just... and you have to, like, be with him intimately? Ugh. You know she's just grossed out by that.
1: She is, but, you know, he's good at what he does in the bedroom, and...
0: Have you had to tell her that? Like, hey, Mom, listen, Mom, he's good at what he does in the bedroom.
1: I haven't been so upfront with her like that. You know, I just really just blow off her comments. I mean, it's been 7 years.
0: Yeah. Well, what kind of... Okay. So what kind of man is your mom attracted to?
1: A man who has a lot of money. I don't know how she's been able to get men who literally pays her way through life, but
0: okay,
1: she has.
0: Let me tell you how. All right, so what she does is, whether it's button fly or zipper, she just does that, and she does a great job at that.
1: Well, she used to be a stripper. That's how she
0: there you go.
1: Paid her way.
0: Derek just watched a graduation video where there was some 18-year-old graduating from high school, yep. And she was bouncing up and down like she was riding something.
3: Yeah, doing the splits.
0: It was insane. So maybe your mom has skills, like a serious set of skills, where mm-hmm. she can really just suck money out of a guy.
1: She's gotten him to marry her and everything.
0: Yeah. She's must have some skills, you know? She's quite a talker. Maybe she, you know, because I think a lot of women that are like, man, how does she get this guy to buy her everything? I think because she nasty talks him. I do think girls that are good at dirty talk get more blingy things.
3: Oh, 100%.
0: I do think so.
3: Yep.
0: I do think they get a little more spoiled than the woman that doesn't know how to dirty talk. Facts. I do think that the dirty talk women get a lot more spoiled.
3: Facts.
0: You think so, Derek? You think that's accurate?
3: 100%.
0: When you see a guy at, I don't know, Louis store or Gucci or whatever, Coach or wherever, mm-hmm. and he's there with his woman and he's excited to spend the money on her, mm-hmm. I always think, I'm like, man, she must know how to dirty talk.
3: She must.
0: Because he's got a grin on his face. He's not like, oh, gosh, we got to be here at this purse place. Mm-hmm. Oh, this is stupid. Oh, he's not looking at his watch. He's like, whatever you want, honey, whatever you want. I think it's because she dirty talks.
3: I think I absolutely.
0: And he's got a grin. He can't wait to whip his wallet out. Well, thank you. Appreciate it. At least we got one call.
3: At least one, yeah.
0: One call where the mom's like, gosh, my daughter's man is ugly. Oh, maybe we got another one. Cindy.
3: I doubt it.
0: Let's see what Cindy has to say.
3: What's
0: up?
3: The keyword?
0: Cindy.
4: Hello.
0: All right, what you got?
4: I have a 33-year-old daughter, and she's beautiful. And she has the most busted boyfriend. He is so gross. The only thing nice about him is his teeth, so I guess he's not a meth head.
0: Right.
4: But
0: he's not a Nard, huh? Nard's got them wooden teeth. You can see him on the stream. You can watch him on Twitch, YouTube, or Facebook Live right now. Show your wooden teeth, Nard.
4: You know what, though? Off subject, you know what? Nard is so awesome. I love him.
3: Oh, thank you.
0: Well, that's good. He's big with the older crowd.
3: Oh, man, huge.
4: I love Nard. But anyway.
0: Would you rather your daughter date Nard than her current man?
4: Absolutely.
0: See, there you go, Nard.
5: Hell yeah.
3: Wow.
5: That's what I'm talking about.
3: This guy must be a real piece of crap.
4: Please, please, please.
0: Right. How old's your daughter?
4: 33.
0: So maybe.
4: Yes.
0: All right. So you would like Nard to infiltrate that relationship and break it up?
4: Yes.
3: I'll do it.
4: And I have tried to break it up.
3: Okay. We'll tag team it. He has
4: honking his horn. I pulled a gun on him.
3: Oh, Jesus.
4: I've told him. Yeah, I mean, he is so gross. Just so gross.
0: You pulled a gun on him because he's ugly?
3: I really got to see what the Nard looks like.
4: No. Crazy. Because he pulled up and honked the horn, which is so ghetto.
3: Wait, what?
4: And then when I let one of my dogs out, a big Belgian Malinois, he tried to hit my dog, and I said, oh, we have a problem.
0: Yeah, he's not even a Nard loves dogs. He loves dogs. Oh man.
4: I have nine dogs.
0: Oh yeah, Nard loves. You got nine dogs? Nard's about to get himself a harem.
4: I got a few more things to say. Now, people might just go, no, that's not true. It's a white thing.
0: Okay. Well, thank you, Cindy. Appreciate that. Nard, what do you think? Maybe you could go be with her daughter. Nard wants to see what the daughter looks like. What's up, Comic Book Rick?
5: Billy, how's it going, boys?
0: Good. How are you doing, sir?
5: Hey, my daughter's with a guy, and his name is Shrek, so use your imagination.
0: Ugh. No way.
5: Yes, and she's very beautiful, too.
0: Man, so why is she like that ugly dude?
5: I don't know, see, but he looks just like Shrek. I ain't lying.
0: Poor Comic Book Rick, right? And then do you have to take Shrek out, like, in public and go out to eat with him? And
5: no, I hide with him. I hide him.
0: You hide him. Yeah, don't bring him out. Yeah. I can see Comic Book Rick out there with his pitchforks.
5: I ain't taking him to Comic-Con, that's for sure.
0: Why? No, you should. And be like, hey, who wants a photo with Shrek? $10.
5: Y'all have a good one, brother.
0: You too. Yeah, that's a perfect place for a dude that looks like Shrek is the Comic-Con. Are you kidding me? I can't think of a better place. Take his ass to SpaceCon.
3: Uh-huh.
0: You might make money on the side. You're like, damn, you look just like Shrek. This woman was talking about why size matters. She's got a good theory.
6: All right. Hi, guys. Some say size doesn't matter at all. Women only care about connection. Others act like it's the only thing that determines attraction. But the truth? Neither of those are 100% accurate. And here's what women will never tell you because they're scared to say it.
0: Oh, man. This one hit home, and I want to talk about it next, too.
6: Size does matter, but not how you think it does. It's not just about preference. It's actually about what her body has become used to. If she's been with men who were significantly bigger than average, that's now her baseline. Her body has been conditioned to expect that level of stimulation, and anything less feels like a downgrade. Not because she wants it to, but because that's what she's used to. That's what her body is used to.
0: I mean, imagine getting a paycheck, and then all of a sudden your paycheck's way less, right?
3: Yeah.
0: You get used to a certain amount, and now it's like way less.
3: 100%.
0: You're like, what the hell is this? Like, you're still getting a paycheck, but it's like, what am I going to do with this?
3: Mm-hmm.
0: My body's accustomed to this paycheck. I want to know if that's true, ladies. With our Texas Hammer Hotline, 1-855-FU-BILLY. We'll take a quick break. We'll be right back.
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It's KCLB. Oh my God. Good morning. I woke up at 4:58 a.m. this morning. Why? Like, why can't I just wake up at 6? I was for the past few weeks, and now it's like all gone downhill all over again. Why me?

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How does that sound? Oh yeah, go do it for Father's Day. 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

On this very day, June 11th, 1966, oh yes, the number one song was Paint It Black by the Rolling Stones, where it stayed number one for 2 weeks. You know what? That's the song that's been kind of singing me to sleep lately. I put on Stir of Echoes almost every night, and that's like the main... It's creepy because the little kid is humming Paint It Black in the very beginning, and that part creeps me out. Yeah, it's kind of creepy.

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It's KCLB, and we have your four-pack of tickets for Festival Theaters. 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

It's KCLB with another On This Day moment. On this day, June 11th, 2005, the number one album was Out of Exile by Audioslave. That's the album with Be Yourself on it. Very cool. Rock on.

How's it going, guys? It's KCLB. It's Mighty Iris. So I saw that there's a top 10 best shows on TV for 2026 so far. And Shoresy was on there. I've been telling you about that show for years. Shoresy was number 6. I think it should have been number 1. It's a spinoff of Letterkenny. You should watch it. It's on Hulu.

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UCLB Rocks, and I don't know if you've heard about this. I've talked about it a few times, but Mike D of the Beastie Boys is releasing his first ever, his debut solo album, August 28th. It's called Thank You, and it's the first new music we've heard from any Beastie Boy in 15 years, so this is exciting. His newest single is called True Colors. You got to check it out.

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It's KCLB, and oh my gosh, I want to see that movie Stop That Train. I didn't realize it was coming out this weekend. Technically tonight, but I'm not seeing that one tonight. Oh no. But I will see it this weekend. Look up the trailer for Stop That Train. It looks goofy and funny.

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Any movie he wants to see, he gets 4 passes. It comes with a soda and popcorn. So yeah, stick around for your chance to win that.

CLB, and you know what dark soda I've been like infatuated with lately? Coke Zero. 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
1: Something takes a part of me. Something lost and never seen.

KCLB. All right, so the next Spurs and Knicks game is Saturday in San Antonio. So that's my hometown. Yay. We'll see what happens. That's all I'm going to say.

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All right, guys, keep on listening for your chance to win a Festival Theater's Dad Pack. For Father's Day, it's a 4-pack of tickets to see any movie. 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Yeah, comes with a popcorn and soda. 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

0: Stephanie, why do you sound like you're on helium? What's happening? You all right?
1: I have no idea. I have no idea.
0: This happens every once in a while on the phone. Stephanie from DHS on helium. You're listening to KCLB this afternoon. That's good. And you're waiting for tickets to, what, Six Flags Magic Mountain?
1: Yes.
0: Okay, here's what you want to do. 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
1: all right? Right on. I'll do that. Rock on. KCLB is my face.
0: Oh, thank you. I appreciate it. I feel like we're talking to the wrong theme park. You know what I mean? It sounds like Minnie.

93.7 KCLB, Rivers Cuomo has a birthday this week. Lead singer of Weezer. We used to live in the same apartment. 1326 Miller. He was there before me. I used to get his mail all the time. Rivers Cuomo from Weezer. And that was the most haunted house you could ever imagine. That wasn't like Casper the Ghost. That was like a portal over a vanity to a different place that was not good. Ooh, that was a tough year. Lost like 30 pounds. I've never done a drug in my life. Keep this in mind. Lost like 30, 40 pounds. Black rings under my eyes. There was a whole thing going on. It was literally like, get out. Only I stayed for 1 year. Anyway, happy birthday to my, I would say, roommate. I just missed him by a couple years. Rivers Cuomo from Weezer.

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0: 97 KCLB. It is a dad pack, a four-pack of tickets, Festival Theaters, Palm Springs, bottle of Old Spice, just to keep it weird for Father's Day. You got to have a bad gift in there somewhere, and that's it. Grand prize, Bill Burr, MGM, Las Vegas, Emilio, Cat City.
1: It is you.
0: You texted us, Dad, at 760-391-5252.
1: Yeah, I did.
0: You know what that means?
1: I hope something that it rhymes with Old Spice.
0: You're going to be rocking the Old Spice. I know, that's the highlight of the promotion. I mean, never mind the Bill Burr.
1: Oh, never mind that. Yes, no, though. I ran out of Old Spice the other day. I need some Old Spice, man.
0: Yeah, you did. Four tickets to Festival Theaters, movies, downtown Palm Springs, sodas, and popcorn thrown in with that as well.
1: Awesome. You know what? Thank you very much. Yeah, I'll put them to good use. Trust me. I needed some movie tickets.
0: Dad's Day.
1: Thank you, man. Thank you. Awesome. KCL, baby.
0: It's very exciting. You're qualified for the Bill Burr MGM Las Vegas tickets, too. That's a grand prize.
1: Trust me. That right there is cool. Oh, trust me, I would like to see Bill Burr. I missed him the last time.
0: Well, we got it. We got that if you win. All right, so enjoy that daddy pack stuff, all right?
1: All right, cool. You know what? Thank you.

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1: 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It's Billy Madison. Coming up in the program, we'll have the queen on if you got a divorce question. This woman claims she only cheats when she's drunk. This woman does not want to leave the streets. She says it's too much fun in the streets. I got some audio why men are dumb. If you have a chance to fart on

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trying to start thinking about some weekend cool off. It's going to be hot as hell. It's 93.7 KCLB, Ace Hotel, Swim Club, Hyatt Regency, Indian Wells, Omni Rancho Las Palmas, Worldmark Indio, East Valley, one of the few places with a lazy river, Palm Desert Aquatic Center. That's all I have for now. If you can think of any to pass along to help us, our desert friends, please do. 760-391-5252.

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0: 909. 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Got a request for Magic Mountain tickets. We'll find out who this is.
1: Oh, who is this?
0: What is my name?
1: TK.
0: Snoop Doggy Dog. No, that's not my name. It's, my name is Mud. No, that's not it. What? It's TK. Who's this?
1: Hey, this is Mark. How you doing, bud?
0: Mark, I have tickets for Six Flags if you want them.
1: Yeah, I think I'm going to take them.
0: Okay.
1: Heck yeah, man.
0: I mean, don't overthink it, bro. Seriously.
1: I think I made a decision. I want them.
0: I got it. Whatever. I guess I'll take them. Sure. All right, that's going to be over in Valencia. It's going to be a cool spot compared to what's about to happen to us. Okay?
1: Yeah, I hear that, baby.
0: All right. Mark, congratulations. Thank you for listening, and thank you for texting 391-5252.
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0: 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Maybe dad'll even take it off your tab. 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

93.7 KCLB, this is Cole. 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